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8: 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Enjoy the music, but if you reckon hearing a song for the second time, let us know. More chances to win money too with Strip Back today. This morning, we started a brand new Strip Back. I'll give you a listen to that coming up very soon. 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You ponder which one you'd like, and we'll play soon here at Mix 106.3 with a little Meatloaf coming up for you. Anything for love, but not that, right? Pseudo Echo is on the way, and here is Annie Lennox up front of Eurythmics. This is Thorn in My Side.

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is one of those classic songs that just keeps coming up in movies. It's been used in Forrest Gump, Con Air, Sweet Home Alabama, of course, the Texas Chainsaw Massacre, Crimson Tide, Joe Dirt, 8 Mile, a bunch of them. That's because it's a classic. It's Sweet Home Alabama for Lynyrd Skynyrd here at Mix 106.3.

Wow, we have given away so much money already with Mix 106.3 stripped back, but fortunately we have plenty more to give away. Also, if you choose, you can take a domain voucher worth $600. Plenty of good stuff to spend that on, like, I don't know, you're after a GoPro, maybe towards a MacBook, digital cameras, lots of good stuff down at Domain. Otherwise, you can take the $500 cash. We started a new strip back this morning with Kristen and Nige. Here is our first layer.

0: Yeah, good luck guessing. Good luck guessing that. I'm pretty sure it's not Everybody Hurts by REM. Outside of that, not too sure. Fortunately, we're going to add another layer next time we play, which we'll do before midday here at Mix 106.3. Stick around for your chance to have a crack at that and to win some of this cash. 11 degrees, our expected top four today. Partly cloudy. Pretty cold day, but, you know, was going to be wet. Looks like that's done with. Tomorrow, top at 12 after a minus three start. Yeah, we will have some ripper frosts to finish off the week. It's this time of the year, I guess. Jamiroquai is coming up and a little David Bowie here at Mix.
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We're close to having another go at Strip Back for your chance to win $500 cash or perhaps a $600 voucher to spend at Domain Computers. The choice is yours. We'll play before midday and we'll add another layer to this. Yeah, pretty groovy sounding little piece. That is the first layer we got this morning with Kristen and Nige. We'll add another layer and then give you another guess at it for your chance to have another win here at Mix 106.3. It's not too far away. Now, Michael Jackson wrote a lot of his own stuff. On the album Bad, he wrote it all except for a couple of tracks. One of those tracks was co-written by the fellow who also co-wrote this. Yes, Glenn Ballard, who wrote this with Alanis Morissette.

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15: Yuma and good morning, I'm Hayden Becerra. The ACT construction workforce increased by 9.4% in February this year compared to 12 months prior. But strong employment conditions are not translating into apprentice training outcomes. That's according to the Housing Industry Association, who says the number of apprentices in training in the ACT has fallen by 30% over 2 years.
16: A lot of people see an apprenticeship as a pathway to a trade, but aren't fully aware of the career opportunities that that opens to them.
15: ACT Director Gordon Murray there. More opportunities for Canberrans with disability to participate in community and social activities under the Disability Inclusion Grants Program. 18 local organisations have been awarded a share of more than $236,000 to support innovative community-driven initiatives that promote inclusion, respect and well-being. Officials in South Australia say it's extremely likely that the H5 strain of bird flu has started to spread locally. There have been 11 more suspected cases identified, 7 in the state's southeast and 4 on Kangaroo Island. Teams are still waiting for the final results of tests, but they concede it's likely to show localised transmission of the virus. The death toll from a massive earthquake in Japan has risen to 5. 2 people died when a shopping centre in the country's southwest collapsed following an explosion with dozens still unaccounted for. Another 3 were killed elsewhere in the region. And Aussie shoppers have spent a whopping $21.9 billion online in the April to June quarter. Customers have focused on getting a good deal, though, with the average basket falling to a low of $90, according to new Australia Post data.
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15: The Raiders have named their squad when the side faces the Panthers in Mudgee this weekend. With Noah Martin injured from training, Adam Arriola has been named to start in the second row. Martin has been ruled out for the next 4 weeks. Owen Paddy will replace Tom Starling as hooker following a one-week suspension. And Tigers half Adam Dewey insists he has no plans to walk out on the club. Dewey returns for Sunday's clash with the Eels after standing himself down last weekend following a rift with coach Benji Marshall. He says that's all been sorted out and he is in for the long haul.
7: I've never walked away from a contract in my life. My love for the club is evident. It's how I've been over the past 6 years here. My love for Benj, my love for this jersey has grown stronger now.
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15: A shower or two and 11 today, partly cloudy and 12 tomorrow, then mostly sunny and 15 on Friday. 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

Money is flying out the door with Mix 106.3 Strip Back, and that is fine by us. We've got a stack to give away over the next few weeks, so let's go again. We've got a new Strip Back from this morning with Kristen and Nige. Oh, that's pretty tricky, isn't it? That is layer one of our mystery song. Let's add another layer right now. Ooh. That sounds really familiar. Do you know what it is? Give us a bell if you reckon you do. 62421063. We're going to play coming up next at Mix Strip Back. Your chance to win the good stuff. Thanks to Domain Computers. Billy Joel coming up. This is Bun.

0: 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Domain Computers Fishwick have found a time machine. A4 paper, just $3 a ream.
1: Kim, you're here to play Strip Back and win some money.
2: Yeah, well, try.
1: I love that about you, Kim. Let's have a swing at the moon, Kim, see what we get. So we got a new layer, which sounds really familiar and is leading me in a direction that I wouldn't have expected, but let's have another listen to it. So this is our Strip Back song with two layers. We've got our bass line this morning with Kristen and Nige, and now a little something else. Here it is.

0: Alrighty, what does that do for you, Kim?
1: Not much.
0: Not much. Anyway, have a crack. What do you reckon?
1: I'm going with Billie Eilish, Bad Guy.
0: Billie Eilish, Bad Guy. Did you get that from the first layer or the second layer?
1: Yeah, the first layer.
0: Mainly the first layer. I must admit, the second layer sounds a bit like a TV show, which I don't think it is, but anyway.
1: Yeah.
0: Is that correct? Unfortunately, no.
1: No.
0: But that's okay. We can put a line through Billie Eilish for that one. We need another layer, don't we?
1: Yep.
0: Stick around. We'll play again a little bit later on. We'll add another layer. Hopefully, we can give you some money then.
1: Awesome. Thanks.
0: Tricky, tricky. I do think the next layer is really going to zone us in. So stick around for your chance to win either $500 or a $600 voucher to go and spend at Domain Computers. Strip back. 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Midnight Oil and Francis Dunner is still to come.
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0: That's Coldplay with Clocks here at Mix 106.3, and the clock is ticking till we give you another chance to win $500 as we add another level to our current strip back. That will be three levels and is going to take us real close to the win, I would think. This one's been a little bit trickier, but that's about to turn around a little bit later on this afternoon with Larry here at Mix 106.3. Now, speaking of strip back, here is a lullaby that was in a big hit from the 90s. Now, let's just strip out the vocals here, which is sung in Baigu, an indigenous language of the Solomon Islands. Let's have a listen. So as you can hear, it's quite pretty and emotional, right? It's actually about an older sibling comforting a younger brother after their parents have passed away. But if that sounds familiar, that's because it was turned into a massive hit in the 90s when they used that sample in the song Sweet Lullaby by Deep Forest. Turning that into a global hit, and it's coming up in our Mix Mini Countdown next as we count down the top five songs from Jan 1993. Ugly Kid Joe getting a run in there as well. You stand tall, go ahead, Mr. And some Arrested Developments. Jan 1993 coming up.
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12: Yuma, good afternoon. I'm Renee Bigatko. The ACT government won't go ahead with further considerations of two shortlisted sites in Cook for the relocation of Arcadia House. It follows concerns from the community about the impact of development on either site and fears over the loss of green space. The government will now look at other possible locations for the alcohol and drug rehab service. The latest inflation data may have eased pressure on the Reserve Bank to lift interest rates again. Headline inflation actually eased from 4% in May to 3.8% in June, while underlying inflation was unchanged at 3.6%, below market expectations. Moving Ngunnawal Bush Healing Farm to community control is one step closer, thanks to a new partnership with Yidung Mura.
13: People have described the Ngunnawal Bush Healing Farm as literally life-saving for them. It's incredible work that they do, and I am just so thrilled that we're on the pathway to community control.
12: That's Minister Rachel Stephen-Smith there. The US has reportedly carried out joint strikes with Saudi Arabia on Iran-backed militias in Iraq. The targets have been linked to recent attacks on Saudi oil facilities. It comes after the US intercepted four Iranian missiles that were launched towards US troops in the Middle East. Former Victorian Premier Dan Andrews has paid tribute to his successor Jacinta Allen in a rare public statement. Allen resigned yesterday after opting not to contest a leadership ballot with Ben Carroll. And a boost for local tourism and our economy, Canberra has secured the rights to host a big airline leaders summit next year, bringing one of the aviation industry's most influential gatherings to the capital.
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12: Checking sport, Tigers coach Benji Marshall insists he loves halfback Adam Dewey. He's been named in the side to take on the Eels on Sunday after standing himself down in last week's clash against our Raiders, prompting crisis talks this week. But Marshall says they've dealt with it.
15: We've sorted things out between myself and him, and he's also had conversations with the players. And, you know, for us, we just need to move forward now.
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12: Partly cloudy with a top of 11 today. 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
12: Yume, good afternoon. I'm Renee Bigatko. Some positive results in the latest ACT elective surgery data. Deputy Chief Minister Rachel Stephen-Smith says 1,000 more elective surgeries were carried out last financial year compared to the one before.
13: But to have delivered more than 17,500 elective surgeries last financial year is an enormous achievement for the staff across our hospital system.
12: As of June this year, there's over 1,200 locals overdue for elective surgery, a 37% decrease compared to the same period last year. A 34-year-old man's been charged after he allegedly threatened a worker with a pole before stealing a bunch of mobile phones, earphones and phone cases from a store in the city. Police say they eventually arrested the man in Braddon after he tried to run away. There's calls for the new ACT sports minister to provide certainty on the future of Big Splash. The Save Big Splash group says the expressions of interest campaign to sell the site closed a week ago, yet we still don't know if a buyer's been found and if so, what their plans are. Spokesperson Amelia Tatham says regardless of the outcome of the sale, key questions remain about the government's next steps as the November 1 reopening deadline draws closer. Canberra is set to host a big airline leaders summit next year in what's expected to bring a significant boost to local tourism and our economy. It'll see aviation leaders from around Australia and the world come here for the event. The chances of another rate hike next month have eased slightly, with inflation coming in better than expected. Headline inflation eased from 4% in the 12 months to May down to 3.8% in June. Underlying inflation, the RBA's preferred measure, was unchanged at 3.6%. And 13 people have now been confirmed dead following a massive earthquake in Japan.
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12: Checking sport, Tigers half Adam Dewey concedes he shouldn't have sat out last week's game against our Raiders after a spat with his coach. He'll be back for Sunday's clash with the Eels after sorting out his differences with Benji Marshall. While Raiders second rower Atta Mariotta says they're not focused on last year's miracle in Mudgee ahead of Saturday's clash against the Panthers there.
15: That happened last year, I think. It's a new year, so yeah, just moving forward, we've just got to go there and play our game.
12: And Aussie athletes continue to dominate at the Commonwealth Games, adding another 9 gold medals to our haul on day 5. We now have a total of 80 medals, 35 gold.
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12: Partly cloudy with a top of 11 today. Sunny after an early frost tomorrow, 12. 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
20: Hello, lovelies. Welcome to the middle of the working week. Don't it feel great? Unless you go outside, then you'll freeze your buns off. We've got $1,000 on every single song that we play to say, hey, we're not going to repeat this. So if we do repeat it, we take that $1,000 off and give it to the first person through 16242-1063. Now, I've also got the next layer of Strip Back, which appears to be stumping people today. Just a heads up. Nothing to do with Billie Eilish, whoever she is. I'm kidding. And also at some stage, I've got another double pass to Holy Days. It's a new movie coming to cinemas on August 2nd. Meantime, let's get back into the tunes and obviously back to the time where you wrote your phone number on pieces of paper. You didn't just text it to people. Here's Phil Collins at Mix.

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Mix 106.3 at a $1,000 no repeat work day. 1984, Matthew Wilder released a one-hit wonder and it went to number two on the charts. It was a one-hit wonder again for Unique 2 in 1996. One behind the original, it went to number three. And this is Mix. Last night.

0: just great music for the workday. Mix 106.3. Hello, it's Larry here. Now, this morning on the Kristen and Nige Breakfast Show, well, not only Nige is away, but Kate is away, unfortunately. And they were talking about stuff before they launched into a segment. And it kind of struck me as it does kind of highlight why people get this idea in their heads that we here in radio, all the radio announcers, are on some sort of amazing wicket.
1: Thank you, Brad. Producer Hayley is here.
2: Hey.
1: And then, as we know, you probably heard yesterday that our gorgeous Kate Rice, who reads our bulletins, she's unwell. So Keely is stepping in and helping produce the show. So thank you.
3: You've got two producers for the price of one.
1: Oh, my goodness. Mm-hmm. I feel like Jackie Iowa.
2: No, you don't have an omelette chef yet.
1: They
2: had a barista and an omelette chef.
4: Can we make a phone call? Emily, can we get one of those?
1: Sorry, I knew about the barista, but I did not know that they had an omelette chef.
3: It didn't end out well for them, famously.
0: Yeah. I want to know where my wine waiter and my charcuterie chef is. Emily, I need a word. You can catch more of what you might have missed out of from this morning's show with Kristen and Nige at night from 6 this evening. And the guys are back again tomorrow morning, hopefully with Kate Rice back on board at Mix 106.3.
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0: Just Great Music for the Workday, Mix 106.3. Keep it in a straight line, Silverchair. It's Larry here. We've got to head to the newsroom. Then we're back into our $1,000 no repeat workday. One of the songs ahead. What is love? Baby, don't hurt. Better Hadaway asking the question, what is love? It's a dog, by the way. Although, having just spent $500 on mine this morning, it's an expensive love. And we got some good times ahead with Barnsley and INXS next at Mix 106.3.
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9: Yuma, good afternoon. I'm Renee Bigatko. Police have charged a second person following a targeted investigation into drug dealing in the ACT. A 40-year-old man was arrested at his bank's home after police reviewed evidence and seized mobile phones. Police say several guns and stolen Pokemon cards seized during recent search warrants have also been linked to the man. The search continues for an alternative site to move the alcohol and drug rehab service, Arcadia House. It's after the ACT government said it won't go ahead with further consideration of two shortlisted sites in Cook, following concerns from the community. There's calls for the ACT government to reduce what's been described as its over-reliance on the Big Four consulting firms. The ACT Greens say Labor invested more than $12 million on contracts with the Big Four firms last financial year, despite their leadership and ethical failings. Spokesperson Andrew Braddock says the government needs to look elsewhere.
10: The ACT government is dependent on these big companies. There are many small and medium enterprises here in the ACT with the expertise and skills who can provide the service far more effectively, efficiently and ethically to the ACT government.
9: Good news for homeowners today, with annual inflation slowing from 4 to 3.8%. The reduction means the RBA is more likely to leave interest rates on hold at its August meeting. And a custom-built orange disability e-bike that was recently stolen from a home in Lynham has been found. There's only 20 or so similar bikes in Australia.
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9: Yuma, good afternoon. I'm Renee Bigatko. Police have charged a second person following a targeted investigation into drug dealing in the ACT. A 40-year-old man was arrested at his bank's home after police reviewed evidence and seized mobile phones. Police say several guns and stolen Pokemon cards seized during recent search warrants have also been linked to the man.
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9: Checking sport, Tigers coach Benji Marshall says a decision to name Adam Dewey in the side for Sunday's clash with the Eels is the right one. Dewey will return after standing himself down from last week's clash with our Raiders after a blow-up between the pair. But Marshall says they need him.
11: You know, like sometimes you've got to put your ego to the side and think about what the team actually needs and what the club needs and what we're going through and what our fans need is a win.
9: And Aussie sprinter Lachlan Kennedy has produced the greatest 100-metre race by an Australian in history at the Commonwealth Games. Australia has surged even further ahead the top of the medal tally after adding another 9 gold to our haul today.
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9: Partly cloudy with a top of 11 today. Sunny after an early frost tomorrow, 12. 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
8: 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Should know that number by now as well. 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And also at some stage a little later perhaps, we'll have another crack at Stripped Back, giving you a chance to score either $500 cash or a $600 voucher to go and spend at Domain Computers. Meantime, back into the music. 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

0: 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G'day, it's Larry here. New movie coming to the cinemas on August 6 called Holy Days. What's the premise of the movie? Sounds a little like this.
1: The bishop sees a convent that's falling to pieces.
2: Oh, a property developer has sniffed us out.
3: They betrayed us.
4: The deeds to the convent are in the South Island.
1: That's where Mum's from. Why don't we just go get them?
0: And a road trip was born with three nuns and a little boy. It just looks like the sweetest, cutest, funniest movie. Starring Miriam Margolyes, Judy Davis and Jackie Weaver as the three nuns. As I said, August 6. If you would like to head along, I've got an in-season double pass right now to call a number 4 on 6242 1063.
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0: A man not afraid of commitment always is a long time. Thank you, Bon Jovi. Mix 106.3. Congratulations to Rob from Holt. He is heading along to see Holy Days, a brand new movie coming out on the 6th of August, starring Miriam Margolyes, Judy Davis, and Jackie Weaver. Looks like a little bit of a hoot. I'll have another double pass tomorrow. Other side of the news, however, I've got a 3 at 3 thanks to Cowra Lamb. Ask your local butcher for the best. Cowra Lamb by Breakout River Meats. Taste the real difference. And your clue for today... If you like pina coladas... Well, that is it. We'll find out how that relates to our 3 at 3 tomorrow. Other side of the news. Yeah, I guess I'd better stick around. It's my job after all. News is next at Mix 106.3.
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12: Yuma, good afternoon. I'm Renee Bigatko. A record 17,500 public patients were admitted for elective surgery in the ACT last financial year. Health Minister Rachel Stephen-Smith says that's 1,000 more surgeries than the year before.
9: The great thing about this number is that it is a sustainable improvement in the way that we utilise our theatres and our staff to ensure that we can meet our target for 70,000 elective surgeries over 4 years.
12: As of June this year, there's over 1,200 locals overdue for elective surgery, a 37% decrease compared to the same period last year. Caught today for a 34-year-old man accused of threatening a worker with a pole before stealing a bunch of mobile phones, earphones and phone cases from a store in the city. Police say they also found a bunch of other items believed to be stolen when they eventually caught up with the man after he tried to run away. Pressure mounts on the new ACT sports minister to answer questions about what's going on with Big Splash. The Save Big Splash group says regardless of the outcome of the sale process, key questions remain about the government's next steps as the November 1 reopening deadline approaches. It looks like Aussie mortgage holders may be spared another interest rate hike, with the latest inflation figures coming in lower than expected. And a boost for local tourism and our economy, Canberra has secured the rights to host a big airline leaders summit next year, bringing one of the aviation industry's most influential gatherings to the capital. Now Canberra's Fuel Watch, make fuel prices yesterday's problem. Switch to an EV at allianceleasing.com.au. A litre of unleaded will set you back about $2 for a litre, while diesel is sitting at $2.38.
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12: Checking sport, Tigers half Adam Dewey insists he has no plans to walk out on the club. Dewey returns for Sunday's clash with the Eels after standing himself down for last week's clash against our Raiders after a spat with coach Benji Marshall. While Raiders second rower Arta Mariotta insists the guys aren't being complacent with their recent run of good form.
14: I think we're just taking it game by game, not getting too ahead of ourselves.
12: Our guys take on the Panthers in Mudgee on Saturday.
13: Climbing cash. Climbing $1,000 every week at your Canberra Labour Club.
12: 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Sunny after an early frost tomorrow, 12. 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
0: Before the news, I played a little snippet of the song Escape, or better known as the Pina Colada song. And what is a pina colada? It's a cocktail. And that is the thrust of today's 3 at 3. The movie Cocktail was released on this day in 1988, starring Brian Brown and Tom Cruise. It would have been a nice little investment to get in on because it was made for what is now the paltry sum of $20 million and took over $170 million at the box office. It also came with a soundtrack, which is the thrust of today's 3 at 3. So we've got Bobby McFerrin, John Mellencamp, and the most famous song from that soundtrack, The Beach Boys' Kokomo, Mix 106.3.

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Just great music for the workday, Mix 106.3. Today's 3 at 3, three songs from the Cocktail soundtrack, the movie I'm talking about, starring Brian Brown and Tom Cruise, released on this day in 1988. We kicked it off with the best-known song from that soundtrack. It was a big comeback song for the Beach Boys and Kokomo. John Mellencamp's Rave On, a remake of Buddy Holly and the Crickets from the 50s. And Bobby McFerrin with Don't Worry, Be Happy, the first a cappella song, because those are all vocalizations, no instruments. First a cappella song to hit number one on the US Billboard chart. There will be another 3 at 3 tomorrow.

0: that series. But how does it relate to tomorrow's 3 at 3? You'll just have to tune in and find out. All right, we're going to kick on with our $1,000 no-repeat workday. And soon, I'm going to be catching up with Belinda, who was one of the organisers and the founder of The Forage, which is coming up on Saturday. If you don't know what that's all about, stick around and find out at Mix 106.3.
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0: Mix 106.3, it's Larry with you on this Wednesday afternoon, just 3 days out from quite an extraordinary event which is happening this Saturday. And to tell us about it is Belinda, who is one of the founders of The Forage. Hello, Belinda.
1: Hi, Larry. How are you going?
0: I'm all right. More importantly, how are you?
1: Oh, we're okay.
0: That was a very tenuous okay. I could hear it in your voice.
1: No one needs to know the life of an event organizer. Just talk about food.
0: Now, the Forage has been going for about 14 years. Is that right?
1: 12 years. Yeah. This one coming up is we're up to 33.
0: Oh, really?
1: Yeah. Yeah, it's crazy.
0: So is it always in a different location or do you go back and revisit? Because I know it's in a brand new space this time.
1: Yeah, look, a big part of what we do is moving around. So we tend to move around every year so we can activate different spaces in the city. This year we're taking it to Belconnen. So we're crossing to the north side.
0: Lovely. And that's at Emu Bank, right?
1: Yeah, the Emu Bank Inlet down in Belconnen and there on the lake, yeah.

0: for these small businesses to come out and show everyone what they've got. Let's say 95% is local.
1: Oh, that's brilliant. And in terms of what's being offered, is it kind of like a mini multicultural festival?
0: Look, I would hate to compare us to multi.
1: No, I know, because that's massive.
0: It's in a whole league of its own that's so amazing. But yes, it is a celebration of local food and beverages and artists as well, so performing arts and music. So, it's just a big community celebration where everyone can come together and gather around the table and come together around some delicious food.
1: Oh, it sounds amazing. So it's happening on Saturday, and what time does it kick off and what time does it finish up?
0: So it kicks off at 12 p.m, so midday through till 7 p.m. So, yeah, it runs for the 7 hours, and then throughout the day we have a whole program of live music and entertainment. There's a big bonfire to keep us all warm. And as the sun goes down, there'll be some fire performances and Belco Arts will have projections up on their building. Lots happening throughout the day.
1: Oh, it sounds amazing. So is there a cost to actually get in?
0: No, it's a free event.
1: I love
0: free
1: that.
0: For the community. Yes, it's free for the community, and even better, as of last year, we have capped pricing at $18 at the Forage. So you will not pay anything more than $18 for any item at the Forage. So it's free. It's capped pricing of $18. It's pretty incredible.
1: That is incredible. So I imagine that because it's a new venue for you, you've got all sorts of wrinkles to iron out in the next 3 days.
0: We certainly do. But it's just it's a remarkable space. And I think, you know, Belconnen is starting to really build up, and that area is just beautiful along the boardwalk, on the water there, and the bonfire will be up on the hard stand looking out over the water as well. So we're really, really excited.
1: Who does not love a bonfire? And it looks like you've got a pretty awesome day for it as well. It's going to start off frosty, but a sunny day with a top of 15, absolutely perfect. Glenda, thank you so much for taking a little bit of time out in, I know, what is an extraordinarily busy schedule. And all the best for Saturday in Canberra. Get your buns down to the Forage Emu Bank on Saturday.
0: Thanks, Larry.
1: Belinda Neame, organiser of The Forage, happening on Saturday. All right, we're going to continue our $1,000 No Repeat Workday other side of the break with singer, songwriter, storyteller, Mr. Ed Sheeran at Mix 106.3.
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0: Just great music for the drive home at Mix 106.3. All right, 1 hour left of our $1,000 no repeat workday. I've got to keep it together for an hour. And I'll be honest with you, gets to the halfway point of a work week and the brain goes to mush. I mean, it wasn't great to begin with. Anyway, we'll see how we go. I may avoid the stiletto. You may win $1,000 if a repeat happens. So listen out for it at Mix 106.3. Bit of sunshine from time to time, so we'll grab that and go for a walk. Katrina and the Waves on the way next at Mix 106.3.
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2: Ford's triple stack deals on now at Gerald Slavin Ford, Phillip and Belconnen.
16: In Hawker, a heavy run for William Hovell Drive out approaching Drake Brockman Drive, traffic back into Whitlam. It's a busy run in Narrabundi for Canberra Avenue eastbound approaching the Monero Highway. Traffic back to the Wentworth Avenue roundabout. Congestion in Griffith for Flinders Way both ways at Marnica Oval. And busy in Monash, Drakeford Drive, south towards Isabella Drive. 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
17: Yume, good afternoon. I'm Renee Bigatko. Three drivers will face court after allegedly committing a range of traffic offences across Canberra last night. Police say in one case, a 48-year-old man with methamphetamine in his system was clocked at 34 k's over the limit on the Tuggeranong Parkway. A short time later, a 43-year-old unlicensed woman was allegedly caught driving while on drugs with three kids in the car. And a 25-year-old man with a suspended learner license also allegedly returned a positive roadside drug test after being caught driving an unregistered car with multiple defects. The ACT government won't go ahead with further consideration of two shortlisted sites in Cook for the relocation of Arcadia House. It follows concerns from the community about the impact of development on either site and fears over the loss of green space. The government will now look at other possible locations for the alcohol, drug and rehab service. The ACT Greens are urging the government to move away from relying on the big four consulting firms over claims contract spending tripled last financial year. Spokesperson Andrew Braddock says Labor needs to consider other options that don't have a long list of leadership and ethical failings.
10: I'm hoping the ACT government can keep its money in the local economy with those small to medium businesses who have been demonstrated to act in a more ethical way rather than just simply lining the pockets of these unethical large consultancy companies.
17: Good news for homeowners today, with annual inflation slowing from 4 to 3.8%. The reduction means the RBA is more likely to leave interest rates on hold at its August meeting. And a custom-built orange disability e-bike that was recently stolen from a home in Lynham has been found. There's only 20 or so similar bikes in Australia.
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17: Checking sport, Tori Lewis has broken a massive drought for Australia at the Commonwealth Games. She's become the first woman in 28 years to win a medal in the 100-metre final, smashing the Aussie record in just under 11 seconds to claim bronze. Tonight, Shayna Jack, Molly O'Callaghan and Meg Harris are all going for gold in the pool. And a blow for the Raiders women's team, with Bobby Law set to miss the next 4 to 6 weeks with a hand injury.
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17: 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Sunny after an early frost tomorrow, 12. 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
11: Well, hello, Larry. You talk to people all day for a living.
0: And hello to you too. Now, a couple of things that you could win before this hour is out. One is $1,000 with the No Repeat Workday if we repeat a song. One is $500 cash or a $600 voucher to go and spend at Domain Computers. And there is so much stuff that you can get for $600 at Domain Computers. Things like camera lenses, gaming desktops, laptops, drones, GoPro cameras, home security systems. It's all in there. Anyway, Strip Back is coming up. I will give you a huge heads up. The song is nothing to do with Billie Eilish, all right? I'll play you what we've got so far coming up soon at Mix 106.3. Meantime, walk your shoes on, the sun shines out, let's go for a walk at Mix.

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And you might be able to drive home now $500 richer or with a $600 voucher to go and spend at Domain Computers. It is time for Strip Back. Here is the next layer added to today's song.

And while that little bit, twiddly bit in the background sounds like Sex and the City, it is not. It is not. If you think you know what that song is, give me a call now, 6242 1063.

0: 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Domain Computers Fishwick have found a time machine. A4 paper, just $3 a ream.
1: I have Nanette with me, itching to have a crack at Stripped Back. Do you have a positive idea, or are you just sort of, I think it's this?
2: It's more of a, I think it's this.
1: Okay. All right. Yeah. Well, I'm going to play it again for you just to either clarify it for you or maybe muddy the waters even more. This is the third layer that we've added.
2: Yep.

0: All righty. If you won $500 cash or the $600 voucher to Domain Computers, which would you choose?
1: I'd choose the cash.
0: The cash. All righty. Yeah. For the $500 cash, Nanette, what is that song?
1: She Bangs by Ricky Martin.
2: Winner!
0: Oh, honey, you bang. Well done, Nanette. $500 richer. Congratulations.
1: Amazing. Thank you so much.
0: Did you know it from the get-go, from the second one or that one?
1: No, it was this one. So I was with everybody else this morning. I was convinced it was Billie Eilish as well.
0: Oh, I see.
1: Yeah. But hearing that, I was like, that's Ricky Martin.
0: Absolutely it is. Well, congratulations. We're going to hear that whole song right now just to confirm everyone's suspicions. Once again, congratulations, Nanette. And we'll have another song in the breakfast show tomorrow morning for Strip Back, thanks to Domain Computers. Go and check out their Time Machine sale for prices of yesteryear at Mix 106.3.

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2: Still seeing delays in Hawker for William Hovell Drive out approaching Drake Brockman Drive. Traffic back into Whitlam. Congestion in Cook for Coulter Drive northbound at Springvale Drive. Busy but moving in Bruce for Ginninderra Drive and Hayden Drive just along the uni both ways. And a build-up in Jerobombra for the Monero Highway north just past Lanyon Drive along the West Jerobombra Nature Reserve. 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

0: went viral, was a cultural content creator called Roya Fox. Now, Finland is apparently quite well known for the population to be quite respectful of other people's personal space. But there is a way that they have found, instead of getting on the apps and swiping left, right, whatever you do, I don't know, to advertise that you are single and you would be up for a connection of some kind, you know, a date, a coffee, a wine, or whatever. And it's when you go shopping for your groceries. Now, I don't think all the grocery stores or the supermarkets are doing this, but there is one in particular that Roya Fox filmed a video in, where if you are available and happy to let other people know you're available, you pick up one of the pink carry baskets to put your groceries in. I think that's brilliant. It's genius. And that way, other people, apparently it's only other people carrying a pink basket themselves, will come over to you and say, "Hi, what's in your bag?" No, I can't say that. But you know what I mean. And I think it's just lovely. It is a really lovely way. And Roya Fox says, you know, look, for many, carrying a pink basket turns a routine errand into the potential for a storyline straight out of a romantic movie. And I think it's great. But the flaw in it that I've seen is that people are more open with their sexualities now. And that's the way it should be. How do you advertise? How do you advertise what you are actually looking for? Do you put a couple of melons in your basket or a cucumber? Maybe it's as simple as that. I don't know. But I think it's lovely. All right, we're going to continue with the last little bit of our $1,000 no repeat workday. Simply Red taking us to the stars next at Mix 106.3.
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3: In Chisholm, a crash on Beattie Crescent at Goldstein Crescent. That's causing delays in both directions. A bit of congestion in Jirrabombra for the Monero Highway out approaching Tralee Street. Same for the Monero Highway along the West Jirrabombra Nature Reserve north and southbound. Expect delays over the Commonwealth Avenue Bridge tracking north of the roadwork zones. That's putting pressure in Barton over the Kings Avenue Bridge for eastbounders. 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

0: Mix 106.3, just great music for the drive home. And thus endeth another no-repeat workday. We have done our job correctly. We have not repeated songs. Sorry about that. May happen tomorrow. Other side of the news, what will happen is somebody is going to win some pizza, not just any pizza. It's Bronx New York Pizza, where New York meets Canberra. 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So the questions today, married with children, an ACT politics question. I got a song of 1990-1991 for you to guess, a King Henry VIII question. And wrapping it up with a Spaceballs question. Okay, those are the questions. I will need contestants. Other side of the news at Mix 106.3.
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13: In Chisholm, a collision on BT Crescent and Goldstein Crescent. That's causing delays both ways. Expect delays over the Commonwealth Avenue Bridge. That's due to roadworks delaying your trip north and southbound. That's putting extra pressure in Barton over the Kings Avenue Bridge for eastbounders. And a bump and a bumper run in Cook for Coulter Drive northbound approaching Springbelt Drive. 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
15: Yume, good afternoon. I'm Renee Bigatko. A 40-year-old man has been charged following a targeted investigation into drug trafficking in the ACT. Police say several guns and stolen Pokemon cards recently seized have also been linked to the man. He is the second person charged. Some positive results in the latest ACT elective surgery data. Health Minister Rachel Stephen-Smith says 1,000 more elective surgeries were carried out last financial year compared to the one before.
3: But to have delivered more than 17,500 elective surgeries last financial year is an enormous achievement for the staff across our hospital system.
15: As of June this year, there's over 1,200 locals overdue for elective surgery, a 37% decrease compared to the same period last year. A 34-year-old man's been charged after he allegedly threatened a worker with a pole before stealing a bunch of mobile phones, earphones and phone cases from a store in the city. Police say they eventually arrested the man in Braddon after he tried to run away. There's calls for the new ACT Sports Minister to provide certainty on the future of Big Splash. The Save Big Splash group says regardless of the outcome of the sale, key questions remain about the government's next steps as the November 1 reopening deadline draws closer. Canberra is set to host a big airline leaders summit next year in what's expected to bring a significant boost to local tourism and our economy. And it looks like Aussie mortgage holders may be spared another interest rate hike, with the latest inflation figures coming in lower than expected. Now Canberra's Fuel Watch, make fuel prices yesterday's problem. Switch to an EV at allianceleasing.com.au. A litre of unleaded will set you back about $2.04, while diesel is sitting at $2.38 a litre.
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15: Checking sport, another golden night for the Aussies at the Commonwealth Games. We've snagged another 9 gold medals, taking our total to 35 golds so far. And Raiders second rower Atta Mariotta says they're not focused on last year's miracle in Mudgee ahead of Saturday's clash against the Panthers there.
4: That happened last year, I think. It's a new year, so yeah, just moving forward, we've just got to go there and play our game.
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15: 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Mostly sunny after an early frost tomorrow, 12 the top. 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
1: You ready?
2: I'm ready. I think our contestants are ready, champing at the bit to chomp on some pizza. Hello, Glenn.
3: Yeah, we're ready to wear and to go.
2: Excellent. That's what I like. You got a clean sweep in you?
3: A clean sweep? What's that?
2: All five questions, just like that.
3: I'll try. I'll do my best.
2: You're not resounding with confidence there, Glenn. But anyway, we'll see how we go. Question number one. Did you used to watch Married with Children?
3: I did.
2: Name either of the children in that TV show.
3: The children, Bud.
2: And the other one was Kelly. Question number two. Sworn in earlier this week, who is the new Deputy Chief Minister of the ACT?
3: Yvette Berry resigned because she was found to be corrupt. And someone took a place. I'll have to pass on that one.
2: Oh, really? Don't want to have a stab? Somebody else in the Legislative Assembly?
3: Well, I'm putting on the emphasis on the fact that Yvette Berry was found to be guilty of corruption.
2: Heard you the first time, Glenn.
3: It's not my answer, but no.
2: All righty. Well, thanks for getting us past question number one. Have a wonderful evening.
3: All right.
2: All right. See you, mate. Next up is Brad. G'day, Brad.
4: G'day, Larry.
2: Now, question number two is where we're at. Sworn in earlier this week, who was the new Deputy Chief Minister of the ACT?
4: That's Rachel Stephen-Smith.
2: It is indeed. All righty, audio question time. I've got a song from about 1990, 1991. I'm going to play you the first about 15 or so seconds. I need the name of the song, please.

0: What was that song, Brad?
1: It's Knocking on Heaven's Door by Guns N' Roses.
0: Absolutely correct. All righty, question number four, a little bit of history now. King Henry VIII had three children who went on to become either king or queen. Give me one of their names.
1: But just for this, Edward, there was an Edward, I think.
0: There you go. You were right back in high school history class, yeah, then, weren't you?
1: Yeah. Yeah.
0: Edward, Mary, and Elizabeth. All right.
1: Elizabeth first, yep.
0: Question number five for the pizza. In the 1987 Star Wars parody Spaceballs, the film renames the slimy crime lord Jabba to something far less sinister and perhaps a little more delicious. What is the character's name?
1: He was Pizza the Hut.
2: Winner!
0: Isn't that just the perfect question to win a pizza on?
1: That was a good group of questions for my generation.
0: Yes, absolutely. And looking forward to the sequel to that, which is coming out next year. All right, well done, Brad. And there will be more pizza and more trivia tomorrow with Last One Standing at Mix 106.3.
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0: 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Check

0: Yeah, it's an ongoing thing for some of us, Pink. Mix 106.3. It's Larry here. Well, that was a yuck day, wasn't it? I mean, it looked quite nice and bright at times, but that wind was so chilly. Our low point overnight was quite mild for this time of year, 5.9 at about 5 past 7 this morning. It's getting late in the day, isn't it? We were aiming at 11 degrees today. We got within a whisker, 10.9 at about 10 to 2 this afternoon. So get set for some very frosty nights over the next few, down to minus 3 tonight. And just remember, it may, I'm not going to, you know, try and second guess the Bureau of Meteorology, but it oftentimes gets colder than what they say it's going to get. So minus 3 is what they're forecasting for tonight. So frost in the morning, then a sunny day with a top of 12. Minus 3 to 14 on Friday, and across the weekend, yes, some frosty starts, but then fine, mainly sunny days. Temperatures around 15 or 16 degrees forecast at this stage for Sunday. Okay, let's kick on and relive our glory days next with the boss at Mix 106.3.
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3: Haul car heavy for William Hopple Drive out approaching Drake Brockman Drive. Traffic back into Whitlam. A busy run in Black Mountain for the Glenlock to change trucking north. We're also seeing delays in Aranda for William Hopple Drive out approaching Bindubi Street. Delays back to Acton at Parks Way. A slow run in Barton over the Kings Avenue Bridge for eastbounders. And feeling the pressure in Phillip for Yamba Drive southbound along the Canberra Hospital. Daily grind got you down? 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

0: 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Well, last night, it was a little bit quieter at the Durham. 28 teams, not a huge array of team names that I can actually broadcast. And what surprised me was, especially because I know the people that go there, they're pretty regular. I know what they're like. No Andrew Tate style team names, although somebody did introduce me to one of his tweets and a respond to it. So if you don't know the Andrew Tate story, he and his brother were arrested in, I think it was Florida, in the US, and he's being held in a US prison, which is apparently not very nice. He's held on awaiting extradition on some pretty serious charges of sex trafficking and rape and that sort of stuff. He's not a very nice bloke, although he will tell you he is an alpha. I mean, you saw him get, when he got arrested, in that purple blouse and his capri pants and flats. It was gorgeous. Anyway, so he's obviously got access to a phone in the prison, and he's been tweeting out how awful the conditions are there, about how the fact he's got a cannibal in the next cell who keeps screaming at night, and about how dirty the water is, blah, blah, blah. Cue my very tiny violin. Anyway, he had tweeted out, for the people holding up signs outside the jail, it's very high up here and the smaller signs are hard to read, but I can feel every word. Thank you. Anyway, I can't believe there are people holding signs supporting him outside the jail. But anyway, you know, people. Bill responded, my bad, I should have used a different coloured marker. And so Bill posted up a photo of him, himself, holding the sign, which reads, ask the cannibal next to you if he got the barbecue sauce I sent him.
1: Winner!
0: There are people like Andrew Tate, and there are the redeemers of humanity like Bill. Be a Bill. All right, we're going to continue.

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1: 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Canberra traffic.
2: Tradie clearance on Caddy, Crafter and Amarok. 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
3: In Forest, a crash on Canberra Avenue at Dominion Circuit, causing delays both ways. A heavy run in Black Mountain for the Glenlock to change northbound. That's setting traffic back onto the Tuggeranong Parkway at Cotter Road. Roadworks delaying your trip over the Commonwealth Avenue Bridge north and southbound as usual. That's putting extra pressure through Barton over the Kings Avenue Bridge for eastbounders. Drop your bottles and cans to a return point for recycling that makes sense. 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

0: 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All right, that is the day, for me at least, done and dusted. I did come across a musing from a fellow Gen Xer today. 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
12: Yume, good evening. I'm Renee Bigatko. Three drivers will face court after allegedly committing a range of traffic offences across Canberra last night. Police say in one case, a 43-year-old unlicensed woman was allegedly caught driving while on drugs with three kids in the car. The search continues for an alternative site to move the alcohol and drug rehab service, Arcadia House. It's after the ACT government said it won't go ahead with further consideration of two sites in Cook following concerns from the community. Moving Ngunnawal Bush Healing Farm to community control is one step closer, thanks to a new partnership with Yidung Muda.
13: people have described the Ngunnawal Bush Healing Farm as literally life-saving for them. It's incredible work that they do, and I am just so thrilled that we're on the pathway to community control.
12: Minister Rachel Stephen-Smith there. Not the news drivers wanted to hear, the fuel excise discount will end on Sunday. Treasurer Jim Chalmers confirming the relief of the Bowser will end on August 2, despite fresh tensions in the Middle East.
14: That's because it has played a really important role, helping to take some of the sting out of these cost of living pressures. But as I've made clear, it was never the government's intention for that to be permanent.
12: Authorities have confirmed there's been local transmission of bird flu in Australia. There's been 11 new suspected positives in South Australia, and there's now 27 confirmed cases across the country. A boost for local tourism and our economy, Canberra has secured the rights to host a big airline leaders summit next year, bringing one of the aviation industry's most influential gatherings to the capital. And a custom-built orange disability e-bike that was recently stolen from a home in Lynham has been found. There's only 20 or so similar bikes in Australia.
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12: Checking sport, Tigers coach Benji Marshall insists he loves halfback Adam Dewey. He's been named in the side to take on the Eels on Sunday after standing himself down in last week's clash against our Raiders. But Marshall says they've dealt with it.
15: We've sorted things out between myself and him, and he's also had conversations with the players, and, you know, for us, we just need to move forward now.
2: Climbing cash. Climbing $1,000 every week at your Canberra Labour Club.
12: Getting down to -3 overnight. Mostly sunny after an early frost tomorrow, 12 the top. 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

0: Kristen and Nige at night.
1: A music festival was announced last Friday, and we have spoken about it on the show. It's Spilt Milk.
2: Yeah.
1: Where Ray and Lewis Capaldi are the headliners. Mm-hmm. The youngins haven't taken too well to it, but
2: really?
1: No, they haven't.
2: Oh,
1: and
2: okay.
1: To that I say, guys, no use crying over spilt milk.
2: Oh.
1: Really good, thank you. But we are excited about it here on the show.
2: Yes, I understand that. I guess, you know, Ray and Lewis Capaldi's audience are a little bit more mature.
1: Well, you can't really rave to a Lewis Capaldi song.
2: Oh.
0: Mm-hmm. You just kind of can't get your head bopping with
1: personally,
0: this.
1: I love crying in public, so this is the perfect place for me.
3: You're really good at it.
1: Thank you.
2: Oh, you're
1: thanks,
2: really
1: Kiwi.
2: Good at it. Especially after a couple of, like, you know, like
1: a vino.
2: Pink lemonades, you know.
1: Oh, yeah, yeah.
2: And your ex-boyfriend's there and you're like, ooh.
1: And I just love to, like, not tell people what's going on. Like, don't come near me, but I'll be the girl that just was crying at the pub. Anyway, the Batuta Advocate is a satire news source, mm-hmm. and they posted last week a headline.
2: Hilarious.
1: And you liked it, Kristen. I can see that on my Instagram right now. Yep. Ray confirmed as 2026 Spilt Milk headliner after being offered a private tour of Questacon. It's what they put up.
2: That was good. That
1: it was
2: good.
1: Really good.
2: Yeah.
1: And you know what? I wouldn't be surprised if that were the case. That was what got her over the line.
2: Mm-hmm.
1: So they put that up on 5 days ago. And Questacon yesterday responded.
0: Mm-hmm.
2: Oh, yes.
1: Which I love. Because they said, although the Batuta Advocate is famous for satire, we figured there's no harm in discussing what a visit from Ray could look like.
2: Oh.
1: Because they said, Ray confirmed to be an incredible artist Questacon would gladly welcome.
2: Yeah.
1: They have said, do you think she has a favourite element? We asked ourselves. Then we guessed, probably carbon. This is because, oh no, it disappeared. This is because a diamond is made up of like 99.95% carbon.
2: Mm-hmm.
1: And she would like a ring. She would like a ring. She would like a diamond ring on her wedding finger. She would like a big and shiny diamond, diamond, diamond.
2: Oh,
1: really good.
2: Marketing at Questacon. You take a bow. You take a bow, team.
1: They also said that they would welcome the other artists. They figure Lewis Capaldi would say, hold me while you wait in the line for the free fall slide. Because that is the title of his song. Maisie Peters would probably have a lot of questions, which is the title of her song.
2: Okay, good. I don't even know who that is.
1: That's fair enough.
2: Mm.
1: That's fine.
2: And
1: the homegrown DMAs, which is another band, would often find themselves killing time at Questacon. All song titles.
2: Hilarious.
1: But big ups to the team at Questacon.
2: Oh my God, so
1: I
2: good.
1: Hope Ray goes. I would love to see Ray doing that slide.
2: Yep.
1: I've never done it.
2: Yep, and then to the Mint.
1: To the Mint? What for?
2: Well, let's take her on a bit of a tour.
1: Do you reckon they got open Telstra Tower for her? Come on, guys. It's Ray.
2: It's Ray.
1: You could do
2: it,
1: Brad.
2: Speed dating with her.
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0: This is Kristen and Nige at night.
1: It's school photo day.
2: Oh, is now... Is this Hugo's first school photo?
1: Yes. Yep. Okay. We're in kindy. It's school photo day. And thank goodness he reminded us, because on Monday he came home and was like, "Mum, I need to look really good this week. They're taking our photo."
2: Panic.
1: Okay, okay. Mm-hmm. And that's when the emails start, and of course I'm on the little WhatsApp for Hugo's class. You know, it's a big day. It's a really big day for everybody. You want to look really nice.
2: He doesn't know this yet, but...
1: But the pressure.
2: Yeah.
1: The pressure.
2: Yeah.
3: That photo is going to come around to him in 40 years' time as mum goes, "Do you remember how cute you looked?"
2: Or like mum goes, your mum in this situation goes, "Take your box, please.
1: Oh.
2: Your box full of stuff. This has to go to your house now."
1: Did your parents ever, when they got the school photos, get the little passport photos but put them in the front of their wallet?
2: Yeah.
3: Yep.
1: Oh, my goodness, that. Cute. I don't even know whether they do that anymore.
2: Do you even get a physical copy anymore? Or is it digital?
1: Yeah.
2: Oh, that's good.
1: Yeah,
2: nice.
1: All physical copies, nice. Yep. And this is, you know, this is my job. I've got to start the box.
2: Yeah.
1: Right?
2: Yeah.
1: Like the every year box. Anyway, so I had a good, like, 15-minute conversation with my husband yesterday, just in regards to, should I go and get Hugo's haircut? Cut my hair today. Like, what do you think? And he's like, no, the length is fine.
2: Okay.
1: I've got the gel. I've got an idea.
2: What do you mean? He's going to go. No, actually, that's not true. I can't imagine Ian giving Hugo like a faux hawk.
1: No. He's like, it's fine. Like, as long as we get enough gel in it.
2: Okay.
1: And like, what timing is the school photos? Because obviously they're in kindy.
2: They're kids.
1: Like, let's make sure that we're not taking the photos at like 1:30 this afternoon.
2: Yeah, that's nuts.
1: I do feel, though, for one beautiful mum on our WhatsApp group, because, and I won't name the child's name, instead of saying their name, I'll say the name David, but obviously in the school photos, you have to have a certain uniform.
2: Yeah.
1: So it's like, okay, so make sure you've got this shirt and this jumper and this and this that. So yesterday we get a little message that says, "Hi, everybody. Did anyone happen to take David's formal jumper home with them?" It was on the bag rack at 8:30, and then it went MIA by 9:30. It's not in the usual places. Thank you for any leads. Hoping to find it before photos tomorrow.
2: Mate. First of all, what are the kids at this school rocking a formal jumper and an informal jumper?
1: Well,
2: what?
1: It's winter uniform and summer uniform. Yes,
2: that's tough. Mm-hmm. Hopefully, they have spares,
1: mate. Who has spares? When you're in kindy,
2: like
1: who
2: school,
1: has spares?
2: The school has a spare that
1: oh,
2: you could...
1: Oh, true. I didn't think of that.
2: Yeah. I feel for that mum, though.
1: Me
2: poor
1: too.
2: Thing.
1: I reckon they were at the school uniform shop yesterday.
2: Lucky she's not getting a photo taken because she's got no hair left to style. She's pulling it out.
1: Oh, the pressure. The pressure of
2: it's
1: school
2: It's fine.
1: Photos.
2: Only like 13 more years of this.
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1: At night.
0: Canberra icon, moose heads. Mm-hmm. Hey, when we think of Canberra icons, we think of Ricky Stewart.
2: Yeah.
0: We think of Mooseys.
2: It's Ricky Stewart and Mr. Moose. That's your one and two.
0: Do you reckon?
2: Yeah,
0: I reckon.
2: We'll put Nige in there, I guess. Oh. But
0: good morning, Nige, by the way. I had gone home yesterday, but it was mid-morning, and I do hear that a little, let's not call it a fight, let's call it a tussle, broke out in the office in regards to moose heads celebrating a birthday.
2: Yeah, it's this weekend in July, according to their website and their social media. Mooseheads is turning 22, which
0: right.
2: is what I told our work meeting mm-hmm. after we wrapped the show.
0: Yes. And a lot of the older fellas were like,
2: they came for me.
0: What? 22? What are you talking about? It happened in the 90s. 22 years. And I believe someone even said to you, the listeners are going to hate this.
2: The listeners are going to be so mad at you. So that's why we've gone straight to the source. We've got Ryan on the line from Mooseheads. Ryan, explain. 22 years.
0: Hi,
3: Dar.
0: Hi.
3: Oh, how are we all doing? Look, I can clear this up really, really simply.
2: Please.
3: So officially, Mooseheads was opened in the 90s, so 1990. Mm-hmm. But if you cast your mind back to July 2002, for those of you who remember, we had that big fire, which obviously decimated, and we were shut down for a couple of years during that rebuild.
0: Mm-hmm.
3: And then we reopened in the Super Club form in 2004 of July, giving us the Mooseheads that we all know and love today. So that's the day that we currently celebrate as our birthday, even though we've been around since 1990, which was the older two-level mezzanine kind of vibe, which was obviously good. I was not quite privy to that generation of Mooseheads myself, unfortunately, though
0: so
3: I think
0: young.
3: It would have been an amazing time. But, the one that we celebrate now going forward is the super club that everybody knows and loves today.
0: Oh, Ryan, how long have you worked at Moosey's?
3: Oh, Lord. 15, 16 years, though it feels like 15 minutes. It's the best job one could ever want. So
0: that's what happens.
3: Yours, obviously.
0: That's what happens after tequila shots, mate. 15 years
3: exactly
0: becomes
3: right.
0: 15
3: one,
0: seconds.
3: Just one night, one party blends into another, so it's very, very much fun.
0: What is the wildest thing that you've seen at Mooseheads that you can broadcast?
2: Yeah.
3: Oh, the wildest thing is usually just all the events that we have. Like, for me, doing the events and all that kind of stuff, it's always a real big joy having everybody coming through and putting on events like the Moosechella birthday that you guys mentioned, where, you know, after all these years, we can still put all these events on and get so many people turning up to them and seeing a smile on their face. That's probably the wildest thing for me that I can always get a good kick out of.
0: Yeah,
2: come
0: like
2: spilt.
0: Mr. Marketing. Surely, like, someone's got a Mooseheads tattoo.
3: Oh, yeah, but we've done plenty of stories with you guys on those
0: That's
3: over the years.
0: True.
3: So
0: we've
3: had plenty of Mooseheads tattoos. What else we've got? You know, always the Mooseheads marriages and always the engagements on dance floors. And, yeah, it's you know, from the car park party we had with the last year when that got closed down.
0: That
3: so
0: was fun.
3: There's always been so many iconic moments. It's hard to rattle them all off. And
0: have you ever had a wedding at Mooseheads?
3: You know what? We've never had a wedding. We've had a lot of engagements and a lot of wedding after parties, which is always good. I have often thought that we could do a free wedding as a really cool promo
2: Ryan.
3: And actually have a wedding upstairs at Mooseheads.
2: You've come to the right place.
3: I think the only way we could make that work is if Nige was to obviously DJ the wedding. I think we'd have to talk about that when he's back on his feet, I guess.
0: Obviously, yes, DJ. But also, Ryan, you might not know, but I'm a celebrant, so I could marry them.
3: Well, there we go. We can from one icon doing the hosting to a couple of icons on the mics and the celebrant work, we could make that definitely work, I think. I think we just came up with a golden idea.
2: Right, you've absolutely just planted a seed. And I hope that you know that we like to see things through on the Kristen and Nige show. So you will be hearing from us.
0: You definitely will.
3: Very, very happy.
0: All right, well, happy 22nd birthday, I guess.
3: Thank you.
0: For the second time
2: around. I don't know about you. I'm feeling 22.
3: That's the best way to be.
0: And thank you very much for just settling a little bit of a fight in the office from yesterday.
2: You got me out of a pickle, Ryan.
3: Not a problem at all. And by all means, make sure you'll come out on Saturday for our big Mooseheads birthday celebration. It's going to be wild. From pub to club, it'll be amazing.
0: All right, honey. Have a great weekend.
3: See you guys.
0: Bye.
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0: Hey, it's Kristen and Nige at night.
1: Yes, it's a bit loose. But do you want to get even looser at the Moose? We had Ryan on from Mooseheads. They're celebrating their 22nd birthday. That's post the fight.
2: Yes, it's the rebirth,
1: okay,
2: if you will.
1: Yep.
2: So I don't want to hear it. I do not want to hear it.
1: We know that originally it opened in September of 1990. We know that. Then there was the fire, and now 22 years later,
2: yeah,
1: here we go.
2: God forbid a gal wants to say that she's younger than she is. We've all done it.
3: COVID doesn't count.
2: And COVID doesn't care. Shout out to Mooseheads.
1: Anyway, we love Moosies, and we had Ryan on, and we're just talking about the wildest thing that he'd ever seen at Mooseheads. Now, bless him, he did put his little marketing hat on and he did decide to talk about all of the events.
3: Maybe he actually, like, couldn't say anything at 7:50 in the morning.
1: And so we dipped back in and went, come on, Darl. You know?
2: Yeah. Tell us a little bit more.
1: Tell us a little bit more. And the conversation led to here. Have you ever had a wedding at Mooseheads?
4: You know what? We've never had a wedding. We've had a lot of engagements and a lot of wedding after parties, which is always good. I've often thought that we could do a free wedding as a really cool promo
2: and
4: actually have a wedding upstairs at Mooseheads.
2: Ryan, but, you've come to the right place.
4: I think the only way we could make that work is if Nige was to obviously DJ the wedding. I think we'd have to talk about that when he's back.
1: So we know a DJ.
2: We do know a DJ. We're not a celebrant.
1: We know a celebrant.
5: We know flower girls.
1: Oh, my goodness, hilarious.
2: I was a flower girl at 25.
5: I'll be ring bearer. Done.
1: Would you?
3: Only if you crawl like a dog.
1: What? We're going to put a pin in that about wanting people to crawl like a dog.
2: And we'll talk about that with your therapist, okay?
1: And come back to that. Thanks, Keely. Would you get married at Mooseheads for free? If I was your celebrant, Nige, as long as obviously Nige is well enough that he would be able to be the DJ. Not even joking, friends. 6242 1063, would you get married at Moosey's?
2: And can I just say, we had something completely different planned for this part of the morning. This is not just something that, like, we've reverse engineered.

0: engineered behind the scenes.
1: No.
0: This is a genuine conversation that sparked from Ryan.
2: I'm pretty sure our boss, Zach, has pulled over on his way from Murray Bateman.
0: He's and like, he's probably what are these guys
2: trying to ring Keely. Go, what's happening this morning? What is going on? Would you like to get married at Mooseheads for free? 6242 1063. Sophie, good morning.
3: Oh, hi.
2: Oh, hi. Are you engaged?
3: I am engaged, yes.
0: Congratulations, Sophie. Yes.
2: What is the plan for your wedding at this stage?
3: Well, we don't actually even have a plan. It's very expensive. So, free wedding, that poked me up.
2: Yeah. Have you ever gotten loose at the Moose?
3: I have, a very long time ago.
2: Okay. Did you meet your partner at Mooseheads, or have you ever been together? Maybe have a cheeky little pash on the dance floor?
3: No. We haven't been there together at all. And look, I don't even know if he would be up for the idea, but
0: who cares, Sophie? It's about what you want.
3: Exactly. I'm the one planning this.
2: Oh, how funny.
0: I think the best time, like the first time to go somewhere together, should be your wedding.
2: Oh, yes.
0: I've always said that.
3: Exactly. So we haven't been there, so let's make it a first.
2: All right. Well, thank you. We will get your details.
0: Yeah.
2: Obviously, you're not locked into anything. We're just spitballing ideas, Sophie.
3: Okay, great. Thank you.
2: No problem.
0: Sophie's partner is listening to that conversation live.
2: Is that my Sophie? So good.
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1: We've got a full studio. We've got our executive producer, Hayley, in-house. We've got Adam Jansen from our Raiders on Mix Call team. So, AJ, the foxsports.com.au headline this morning in regards to Laurie Daly is "No need for concern. Daly responds to health scare reports as huge Blues call revealed." So, yeah, yesterday we heard Raiders great Laurie Daly has decided to step down from his role as head coach, and that there is something going on behind the scenes that we don't quite know about yet. Is that right?
2: Yeah, I'm not really across the. I did read the health concern, health scare. I don't know anything about it.
1: No.
2: That was brand new information to me yesterday afternoon. Laurie Daly stepping down.
1: Mm-hmm. Wasn't.
2: No. After they won the series, Laurie looked like he was doing it pretty tough during the series. He was copping a lot of heat in the media. He looked like he wasn't enjoying it. He's got a lot of other things he does in the background. He does radio up in Sydney. He's involved with some other things. So it's not like he needs the work.
1: Okay.
2: They won the series, go out on a high.
1: Yeah, right.
2: So as soon as they won, now if they lost, I think he would have been sacked. So
1: oh,
2: I think it was
1: really?
2: Gonna
1: so
2: I th- yeah, because he's he coached for 5 series in his original stint. They won once.
1: Mm-hmm.
2: It was the big win. It was the time they won after they'd lost 8 or 9 series in a row. Then he got sacked. They brought in Brad Fittler. Then they brought in Michael Maguire. They brought Laurie back.
1: Mm-hmm.
2: He lost the first series after he came back. So if he'd lost this series, he would have been 1 from 7.
1: Okay.
2: So I think
3: those aren't good odds.
2: But then, when he won the series, he's like, you know what?
1: It's
2: we've won.
1: Time.
2: I'm out. I'm going to go out on a high.
1: Yeah.
2: And
1: I guess for us, you know, just normal Canberrans, that you know, we might dip in and out of like rugby league. But we care about Laurie Daly. Like, he's a local.
3: Ours.
1: He's a Raider. So
3: yep.
1: I guess the biggest thing for me was the whole health concern, and that there will be an announcement later on this week, which made me feel like, yeah, maybe the whole I'm stepping down as Blues coach came earlier than what he had anticipated.
2: Possibly. Phil Small from Raiders on Mix, he's pretty good mates with Laurie.
1: Mm-hmm. Okay.
2: I'll say pretty good. He's very good mates with Laurie.
1: Yeah.
2: So Phil Small probably knows what's going on. So that doesn't mean go hit up Phil Small.
1: No.
2: But,
3: I'm just reading that he did say on his radio show this morning, he said, "I haven't made any announcement yet, and when I'm ready to say something, I will. But in terms of my health, it's good. I'm okay. There's no reason to suggest that I'm crook."
1: Great.
2: Right.
3: So
1: that's good.
3: Yeah.
1: I mean,
3: great to hear.
1: Even the fact that he's on radio, you know.
3: Yes, absolutely.
1: And that he's able to say that himself. So that's good.
2: And
1: that
2: I think in terms of stepping down too, he's done the old thing where he's told a bunch of close mates.
1: Mm-hmm.
2: And I think one of those close mates has forgotten that that when you talk on a radio show or on a podcast that people listen and people hear you.
3: Got it.
2: And people then take that on board. So I was listening to a podcast on Monday afternoon and it was like, "Oh yeah, no, Laurie told me he's stepping down." I'm like,
1: "Oh, that's a headline."
2: And I was like, "Oh, there we go. That's gonna be breaking news." Took about 24 hours.
1: Yeah. Okay.
2: So yeah, but I get quite protective of Laurie. Laurie was my favourite player when I was growing up.
1: Aww.
2: I had a little I had a Raiders jersey when I was a kid that had number 6.
3: That's so cute.
2: On the back of it. So I've only met Laurie once, and he's one of the nicest people I've ever met in my entire life. So I'm actually glad for him that he is moving aside. He's going out on a win.
3: Yeah. Yep.
2: And people will remember that win, and you know, he can go back to enjoying his life without the stresses of everyone questioning every single decision he makes.
1: Yeah. Yes. Yeah. Too much on his plate. Well, thank you, because I know that you came in like earlier this morning than what you usually would.
3: Yeah, and how's he back? Just quickly. You know, because you're carrying the Raiders on Nick's team almost single-handedly.
4: Excuse me.
2: You know what? My back is sore, but thank you for checking. Anyway, just one thing I'll say before we go.
1: Yes.
2: Love you.
3: Oh!
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2: Coming up on today's Christian O'Connell Show, it's Wednesday, it's the middle of the week. We always ask you, how's your week going so far? Our three-word Wednesday. And today's show actually has a theme after something I did last night. We're simply calling it The Wrong. What is your version of The Wrong? What story have you got? Like me from what happened yesterday evening of The Wrong. If you got something, you can give us a call. You can also text me, 0475 031043. How is your week going so far? Text me, 0475 031043, your three-word Wednesday. 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

0: Mix 106.3, Christian O'Connell's show. On today's show, I think the theme of today's show is the wrong. So yesterday for me, the wrong Uber. I remember about 15 years ago, my boss and I went for a meeting. And afterwards, we booked a taxi. This was in London, and we just got in a taxi. And he said he pre-booked a taxi. And this is before Uber was available in London. And we're just talking a lot about the meeting, quite telling. And so it must have been to about half an hour. You know, we lose track of time. Yeah. I suddenly realised we're pulling up now at Heathrow Airport. We're not driving into Soho in the middle of London. We're at the approach to Heathrow Airport. We just got into, again, someone else's taxi. And hadn't even looked at the rules. We're heading out of London to an international airport.
1: Heathrow is quite a way out, isn't it?
0: It is quite a way out. A long way from where we were meant to be going. So the title of today's show is The Wrong. Right now, though, on a Wednesday, it's the middle of the week. Your three-word Wednesday. How is your week going so far? Rio, what's it for you?
1: Mine is sushi. No, sorry. Seagull stole sushi. I had to go into the CBD yesterday to get some photos developed.
0: Oh, what an exciting day for you, Mrs.
2: Was
0: Harris.
2: 1980?
0: Were you off to Paris?
1: They're actually so old, though, Fatty. They're from 2022. I bought this little camera that takes the disposable.
0: Oh, what a lovely sort of mystery discovery about what's on the photo reel.
1: Yeah, it was my trip to Europe in 2022. Oh. So I thought, well, it's been 4 years. Maybe I should get them done. Head in there, go into the people. I then get a little treat, get some teriyaki sushi on my way back.
0: Oh, nice.
1: I'm walking through Fed Square on the way to the train station. Out of nowhere, like a thief in the night, this seagull swoops over my shoulder.
0: They're vicious.
1: Grabs my sushi.
0: Yeah.
1: And then flies away.
0: They're big, aren't they, as well?
1: Huge. I scream like a cartoon, like a little girl. And this woman who's walking opposite me is like, takes a swig of her drink and goes,
0: A spit take. It's the best laughs in the world.
1: She had to go, I'm so sorry. I get it. But it was actually terrifying because they're huge and they've got these big talons.
0: I think the seagulls are the real menace, not the magpies.
1: Yes, because they're bolder and
0: it's
1: they're
0: amazing
1: braver.
0: How Australians are more frightened of magpies than like the snakes and the spiders.
1: Yes, yeah. Well, it's because you can't.
0: No one's
1: see
0: walking
1: them
0: around with those shoes with spikes on to stop spiders or snakes getting you. Cyclists with those helmets on.
1: Yes. Well, I need one next time I have sushi in the city.
0: No, the seagulls are vicious. They're bloody massive. When one comes down, you just like, take what you want. Spare me. They look like they could actually fly off with you.
1: Yeah, they're mugging you from the air. Yeah.
0: Yes. Patsy, what's your three word week?
2: Oh, my canapé conundrum yesterday at this event.
0: Oh, it's another relatable story.
2: Well, everyone's been to a
0: and
2: cocktail
0: also,
2: event.
0: Did we all hear my canapé conundrum? Sounds like an Agatha Christie book.
2: Yes. No, I'm not a fan.
0: This winter, Kenneth Branagh stars in Agatha Christie's My Canapé Conundrum. The murderer is...
1: Who poisoned the canapés?
2: I'm not a fan of stand-up eating. I don't normally eat at a stand-up cocktail event because I find it really... I haven't got the coordination to hold a handbag, a wine glass, hold a conversation eat. Right.
0: A handbag, madam, and the dish.
2: I don't. I just don't have the... And I always spill it on myself. Anyway, I hadn't eaten yesterday when I got to this thing and I really had to eat. And they had these most divine-looking little tiny mini... taco things filled with avocado, and I thought, oh, I could smell the lime on them. I thought, I've got to have one of those. Regretted it instantly. So I bit into it, and the whole thing, it's like all the salsa and everything just fell out of the bottom of it. Like the bottom of a bucket had just collapsed.
0: Conundrum.
2: Went all around, all down the front of my top, down in between my bajuzzies. And it was just not a good look.
0: Was not expecting to hear that today.
2: Not a good
0: look.
2: Wow. I don't eat canapés.
1: That's a conundrum, all right. Bajuzzi conundrum.
0: Bajuzzis? Have you heard such a word? Bajuzzi?
1: Bajuzzi.
0: I hope there's an indie band called that being played on Triple J.
2: When I got home, I was picking bits of tomato out of my brassiere.
0: Oh, my word.
2: It was not
1: you
2: brilliant.
1: Never want tomatoes in the bajuzzis.
0: Oh, my God. Bajuzzis. Catch up on the Christian O'Connell Show podcast. 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
1: Christian O'Connell's show. All right, so yesterday evening, I had a long day. Yesterday evening, I got in the wrong Uber. And it took me 7 minutes. We were driving 7 minutes before I realized we were not going towards my house. And then I was getting messages from the actually right boats going, you're in the wrong Uber. Actually in block capitals and pull over. You're in the wrong Uber. And the guy didn't take me back the 7 minutes to drop. He just dropped me at the side of the road.
2: He got kicked out.
1: Yeah, and it was raining and cold last night. It was like little Paddington wandering the streets. So today's theme of today's show is the wrong. What is your story about the wrong? Whether it's the wrong date, the wrong time. Shannon, this happened yesterday. Christian, the wrong. I rung the wrong radio station yesterday when you said to call in to win a toaster. Quickly typed the number into my car phone. I was so excited to hear it ring until I heard, hello, Triple M Sydney.
3: Oh.
1: Christian, terrifying. I hung up right away. Damn it, that would have been their only caller yesterday. Obviously, they aren't giving away any free toasters. Otherwise, we wouldn't be able to get through so easily. I got through straight away yesterday. That's from Shannon in Engadine. So what is your wrong story? Rio, you've got one.
2: I've accidentally pulled the wrong person's pants down. So I was...
1: Oh. I don't think it's okay to talk about jacking people, and rightly so.
2: I was at Coles. This is many years ago at uni. I was at Coles.
1: Listen, Benny Rio. Benny Hill was a few decades ago, and it ain't all right now.
2: I was at Coles, and I saw who I thought was my good friend, Willis.
1: Not the fruit and veg.
2: Not the
1: fruit and two veg.
2: And he had a basket. He had his basketball shorts on, and he had a basketball. I was like, that's definitely my mate Willis. He lives just around the corner. So did the hilarious thing, snuck up behind him.
3: Oh, really?
2: Pulled his pants down. Not undies, just basketball. Oh.
1: No, I'm a gentleman, obviously.
2: Chivalry's not dead. He turned around. He actually took it pretty well. He immediately said, like, obviously, what the F? And then I said, I'm so, so sorry. Oh. I thought you were my friend Willis. And he thought it was hilarious.
3: Oh, is that what you do to pick up guys in the city?
2: Oldest trick in the book, Patsy.
1: Hatch is on fire today. All right, the wrong. Who we got here? Tony.
4: How you doing?
1: We're good, Tony. Welcome to the show. Thanks for calling, mate. What is your story about the wrong?
4: Okay, so about 15 years ago, a friend of mine bought a place, and we were going to help her move. So I loaded up the truck, and as we're leaving, she says, look, I've got a few things I need to do, so I'll meet you guys over there in like an hour or two. You guys can go over. I've left the place unlocked. You can, start offloading. So we've rocked up, and we start offloading, and it's a duplex. Well, sadly, we were actually offloading and taking the stuff into the wrong house.
1: Awesome. I've never heard of that happening before. Amazing, Tony.
4: She turned up and she's like, what are you idiots doing? And look, luckily, nobody else knows we did it. It was just the three of us that were there. Nobody else knows that happened until now.
1: Tony, great story. Thank you very much for calling, mate. We'll send you a prize.
4: Thank you. Thanks, guys.
1: Ian, welcome to the show, mate.
5: Hi, Christian. How are you, mate?
1: I'm good. So, the wrong. What's your version of that, Ian?
5: Well, I'm a plumber. I've been doing it for years, and we're doing a lot of rental properties, and I actually rolled up to a place and said, I'm here to do your toilet washers and everything. They go, oh, yeah, great. We've been waiting for the real estate to send somebody out. So I go in there, start fixing the toilet, got it all working amazingly. They were so happy they sent me out to the one out the back that hasn't worked for 20 years. They said, can you please get this one going? We've been asking them for ages. Spent so much time and money fixing it up just to try and get it going. I didn't replace it, tried to get it going. Got it all going. They were so wrapped. I left the place. Driving down the street, then my boss rings me back and says, mate, have you been out to that house yet? I said, oh, I think so. Hang on, let me double check. I didn't want to say anything. So I drove back and checked. I was two houses away from the right house.
2: Lucky them.
1: Their version of this, you won't believe our luck. A free plumber. Wow. Came door to door.
2: He broke in.
5: Yeah, he hasn't even done the toilet at the back. That didn't work for 20 years.
1: Get the dunny done. Ian, we'll send you a prize.
5: Amazing, that bloke.
1: Yes, yeah, the best. Ian, thank you. You're like the Avon man going around door to door. Ian, thank you very much for your story, mate.
5: Thanks, mate.
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0: 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Christian O'Connell's show. Theme of today's show, The Wrong. After yesterday evening, I got in the wrong Uber. I can also add to that The Wrong Kiddie. Years ago when my daughters were younger, it was a sports day, and they must have been like 5 and 7. And, you know, the field was, the oval was quite big, and had one of those old handheld camcorders. And there was, so there was like 10 kids lining up for a race. And so I thought I was filming my daughter, zooming in and waving. And you could, aww, we still have this. I might try and get the audio, actually. Please, we still have this. You hear my wife go, "Chris, that's the wrong girl." Then my wife goes, "She's also not from the same country as your daughter." So it's wrong kiddie, wrong race.
1: Wrong race in the wrong race.
0: And that's a new feature we're doing next week, isn't it? All right, so The Wrong. What is your story about The Wrong? These stories are brilliant. Thank you so much. We've also got a story. Hang on, I need to get my glasses on for this one. This is a great story from Shelley. Christian Marr was trying to call in. My sister pushed a wrong person in the pool. We were out for Christmas lunch at South Bank in Brizzy, and we wanted to prank our other sister. So we pushed her in the pool. Only suddenly this woman started screaming and turned around from the pool, and it was not my sister. It was a poor lady, all dolled up for Christmas.
2: No!
0: She yelled, hard to yell at someone and have an argument with someone when you're in the pool. She yelled at my sister and I. It did not go down well. You reckon?
1: It did not go down well.
0: Yeah, it's okay to have a sense of humour failure in the pool. Let's go to Richard now.
3: How are you?
0: I'm good. Always lovely to hear from you, Richard. So, wrong, what is it for you?
3: Many years ago, I was catching a busy Frankston Line train into work. And the train in Perth at that time of the morning is train at that time of morning is full of professionals. And so this guy walks on, sees what he thinks is a mate in front of him sitting down, and walks up and confidently, with a big grin on his face, gives him a knuckle in the ear, otherwise known as the wet willy. Oh. The guy turns around in horror. It's not his mate at all.
0: Oh. Wrong willy.
3: And you could see everyone else on the train watching this unfold and just big grin from themselves laughing. The guy was so embarrassed that he got out of the next station and changed carriage.
0: How do you even apologise? Like you doing the wrong pantsing and then the wrong wet willy. What? There aren't enough words in the beautiful English vocabulary to try and say sorry enough.
1: You have to try and do it with your face as much as possible.
0: Yes.
1: I'm so sorry.
0: It's such a thing to do to the wrong adult as well.
3: It's fantastic.
0: Richard, thank you very much for your story, mate. Janine?
4: Yeah?
0: Janine, welcome to the show.
4: Hi, thanks, guys. Thanks for some very funny stories so far, but I've got a beauty.
0: Yeah?
4: So many years ago, our son was doing a triathlon, you know, one of those Weet-Bix triathlons. Mm. So, you know, we're down there on the beach watching him swim. We've got the cameras out. My husband's taking all these photos as he exits the surf, starts doing his run, took some photos, really excited for him, doing really well, posts them on Facebook, so proud of our son, you know, doing all these things and trying all these things out. It was not our son. It was some random.
1: Some random.
4: Didn't even look like
0: so
4: our
0: glad
4: son.
0: Glad it's just not me getting
4: not
0: the wrong kid.
4: Wow. Wrong kid, yeah. And then our son was actually probably a good 50 metres or so.
0: Oh, no, that's what's worse.
4: We completely missed it. No photos. No.
5: Oh, no.
0: Oh, my word. I'm glad I'm not the only parent that's taken footage of the wrong kid.
1: Well, you're the only one who got with the wrong
0: kid. All right, easy now. Come on now.
1: Cameroonian girl.
0: I don't see colour, Rio, okay? I just see humanity. Janine, thank you very much for your story, mate.
4: No worries. Thank you.
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0: 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Time waste today is fridge movies. Fridge movies. No country for old ham.
1: Oh, bronze.
0: Bit of a weak start. There's me having a pop at Pete. Wrong time waster, sorry. Ah, here are the funny ones. Wrong list. The Curious Case of Benjamin Butter.
1: Silver plus.
0: My Leftovers Foot.
1: Gold.
0: Yogurt Locker. Yogurt Locker.
1: Gold.
0: Saladiator.
1: Bronze.
0: Brie Hart.
1: Silver.
0: The Scottish accent. Brie Hart. Brie Hart! You know, Brie. Yeah. Brie Hart. Feta Attraction.
1: Silver plus.
0: The Slaw Shank Redemption.
1: Gold.
0: Bacon to the Future.
1: How many have you got?
0: This one will make.
1: Okay, silver plus.
0: Long day yesterday. Gouda will one.
1: Sure, gold.
0: That well known. Everyone's got some Gouda in them. All right, what have you got? Any Gouda stuff?
1: I got no Gouda gear. Magnet mic.
0: Hey?
1: Magnet mic.
0: Oh, very good. I forgot about that, Troy. I just went fridge only.
1: Outside, inside. Bosch baby.
0: Yeah, very good. Also gold.
1: We need to talk about Kelvinator.
0: Oh, three golds.
1: Yeah.
0: And you're like Australia in the pool. Can Australia get out the pool? They need to do that buzzer. You know, you get the swim pool. Can Australia please leave the Commonwealth pool? You're winning everything.
1: I saw we won 24 out of 28 events in the pool.
0: You're kidding.
1: It's crazy, isn't it?
0: That is, you're crushing it. Get them onto the track and out the pool.
1: Yeah.
0: All right, Rio, you ready to mark?
1: Let's do it.
0: Frost-free Willy.
1: Silver.
0: Big Mama's Westinghouse.
1: Silver plus.
0: When Harry Met Sally.
1: Gold.
0: Westing Roadhouse.
1: Silver.
0: The Smeg.
1: Oh, that's good. Gold plus.
0: Adam, well done. Now, this is from Liam, who is six. Source the Sheep.
1: Source the Sheep.
0: Instead of Shaun the Sheep.
2: Shaun the Sheep.
1: Incredible. Yeah. Gold plus.
0: Yeah. Not Frozen.
1: Oh, yeah, gold.
0: Little slow burner, huh? The Horse Crisperer.
1: Oh, gold plus. Wow.
0: Don't know me, I'm just passing away. Juanita, well done. If I had smegs, I'd kick you. Oh, these are very good. Laura, well done. We're moving through the brands now. There was a lot of Westinghouse coming through. A couple of smegs now. And now a Fisher & Paykel called Wonder.
1: Oh, very good. Silver plus.
0: Well done, Stevie. There's something about dairy.
1: Silver.
0: Sisterhood of the Travelling Pancake Mix.
1: Bronze.
0: Yeah.

0: Despicable Meat.
1: Oh. Silver Plus.
0: And 10 Things I Hate About Stew.
2: Silver.
0: All right, who is off to the rooster today?
2: Juanita with the horse crisperer.
0: The horse crisperer. Well done, Juanita. That's the Christian O'Connell Show for today. One of the best phone-ins we've ever done in the history of the show, The Wrong. If you've got another story for The Wrong, please email me. We're going to do a big part two tomorrow. We ran out of time today. Christian@christianoconnell.com.au. Have a great day. 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
8: 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Watching the ruse hop across the hilltops under a crimson sunset, Sarah pours the peppermint tea and tells Kelly about the guy from Cooma she's been chatting with online for the last 3 weeks. We're connecting friends right across the region. ActuAGL. The energy for around here.
9: 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We all hold them. Care about them. Some drive us. Some inspire us. And they can say a lot about us. 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
1: I said wake up, Canberra. 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It's almost like walking into Kim Kardashian's house, you know, like, everything's, yes, like, beige, yes, browns, like, gorgeous.
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1: I said, wake up, camera. I remember a girlfriend of mine who's very, like, into her, like, neutral colours. It's almost like walking into Kim Kardashian's house. You know, like, everything's, yes, like, beige, yes, browns, like, gorgeous.
2: Stunning. Stunning. 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
14: Yuma and good morning, I'm Hayden Vassera. No buses will operate in Canberra between 9:30 and 1:30 today as drivers meet for talks on a new enterprise bargaining agreement. Ian McGlynn from Transport Canberra has this message.
15: I'll apologise to anybody that's inconvenienced, but it's extremely important that we do talk to the staff. Anybody that is thinking of travelling today, please, if you can, make your journey as early as possible in the morning peak.
14: Peak travel and school services will not be affected. A step forward in getting Telstra Tower back open to the public, the ACT government signed a heads of agreement with Telstra that paves the way for the next stage of planning and development. Initial works have also been approved, while the government continues to work with traditional custodians on the project. It means the tower's on track to reopen in the summer of 2027-28 after being closed 5 years ago. Relief for borrowers, with the big four banks all agreeing the Reserve is now done with its cycle of rate hikes. The prediction follows yesterday's lower-than-expected inflation figure of 3.8%, although Treasurer Jim Chalmers has warned the fight's not over just yet.
8: These are welcome numbers in the circumstances, but we know that we still have an inflation challenge in our economy.
14: Yass Valley Council is pushing for new funding to duplicate the Barton Highway and Murrin Bateman and complete the bypass for the growing district. That's high on their wish list ahead of next year's state election. Mayor Jasmine Jones says it's taking way too long.
16: 9 years on since the duplication was announced in 2017, we've only seen 7 kilometres finished and stage two still in the planning. At that rate, it'll be our great-great-grandchildren cutting the ribbon on this project.
14: And pre-sale tickets for Spilt Milk's Canberra Festival on December 12 go on sale at 8 a.m. today. Ray and Lewis Capaldi are the headline acts.
17: 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Warden and Belconnen.
14: Cameron Munster has opened up on his potential move to the PNG Chiefs. The star playmaker has put talks on hold at the moment as he tries to steer the Storm back into the top eight, but admits he is open to a move if the offer is right. Munster admitting a lot of that comes down to what Melbourne coach Craig Bellamy does next year.
18: Craig's probably been the only NRL coach I've ever had. Don't want to say too much about it, but I'm not too sure what his coaching future's like. And if he stays, I'll stay. So there's a bit of pressure on your bellyache.
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14: Partly cloudy and 12 today, mostly sunny and 15 tomorrow, then partly cloudy and 15 on Saturday. 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
11: Yuma and good morning, I'm Hayden Vassera. New portfolios in the ACT Cabinet come into effect today after a pretty big reshuffle prompted by Yvette Berry's resignation. Among the changes, Rachel Stephen-Smith is the new Deputy Chief Minister, with Marisa Patterson taking over Health and Brenda Bella MLA Caitlin Tuff moves into the Ministry. Belconnen Community Council says the government's decision to rule out two Cook sites for the Arcadia House relocation is the right outcome. It's after concerns were raised in the community consultation, with other possible locations for the alcohol and drug rehab service to now be considered.
12: One of the clearest things that came out of this consultation was how important these two sites are to the local Cook community, particularly given the school closure a few years ago. So it is good that the government heard that.
11: Chair Lachlan Butler there. He says the consultation process was flawed, with little information provided. A Closing the Gap snapshot reveals Indigenous children are spending an average of 2 months in unsentenced detention. The Productivity Commission's annual report shows little progress towards a 30% reduction in the number of Indigenous youth behind bars by 2031. Children are spending an average of 57 days in custody while awaiting trial, sentencing or bail, with the proportion rising from 69 to 76% in the past 5 years. Vandals have targeted yet another local sports club, with the Bell West Foxes home ground at Latham recently covered in tyre tracks. Police have confirmed an investigation is underway as they continue to crack down on antisocial behaviour after a spate of damage to local sports grounds. And Aussies are less likely to trust each other now than at any other time in the last 6 years, according to the latest ANU poll. It shows interpersonal trust has fallen to the lowest level this decade at just 5.32 out of 10. Professor Nicholas Biddle says the quarterly survey looks at issues like democracy and well-being, with more than 3,500 people taking part.
13: Australians identified in March and June of this year the lowest levels of well-being that we've seen in our data.
11: Now, Canberra's Fuel Watch, make fuel prices yesterday's problem. 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A litre of unleaded will set you back about $2.04, while diesel is sitting at $2.24 a litre.
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11: Australia's gold rush continues in Glasgow on the final day in the pool, including extraordinary scenes in the men's 50-metre freestyle, where Carl Chalmers and Ben Armbruster couldn't be separated, with the Aussie pair sharing the gold.
14: Epic, yeah. At the same time as him. I mean, it doesn't get any better than that, so it's pretty sick.
11: Armbruster there on 7. We've also taken gold in the women's 3x3 basketball and the men's 3x3 wheelchair basketball, while Eleanor Patterson took the women's pole vaults.
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11: Partly cloudy and 12 today, mostly sunny and 15 tomorrow, then partly cloudy and 15 on Saturday. 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
0: Wake up with Kristen and Nige. I said wake up, Canberra. 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
15: Hi, everybody. Happy Thursday. A chilly Thursday.
16: Best day of the week.
17: Okay. There's icy, icy car windscreens this morning. It was a double job for me. I like poured water on it, reversed out of my driveway, and then immediately had to pour more water on it because it had already frozen over.
15: Yeah, I was a little bit the same.
17: Canberra, baby.
15: I know.
17: Here we are.
15: It's here. Even reaching for the Kathmandu this morning, I'm like, oh, here she is.
17: The rustle of the...
15: When I was growing up, my mum was a PE teacher. And you can imagine it's like, what, the 80s, 90s. And she would have matching tracksuits. Like parachute tracksuits.
17: Incredible.
15: But she'd have like 5 or 6 of them. And they would all be like hanging up in her wardrobe.
17: Monday, so Tuesday, that, yeah. Wednesday, Thursday. So
16: all slightly different pastel colours, like a blue and green and yellow.
15: Absolutely. So that sound always reminds me of her. I'm like, oh, here she comes. Did she come around the corner?
17: Did she wear a whistle?
15: Mate, of course she wore a whistle.
17: Because my sister went on a date, a couple of dates, with a guy who was a PE teacher, and he wore a whistle outside of school. And then he ghosted her.
16: She wasn't very receptive of the whistle.
17: Oh, mate.
15: Oh, that's so good.
17: We call him Casper now. We accidentally called him Casper to his face. Wagga's a small town, so.
15: Oh, the whistle.
17: Outside, like wearing the whistle at the pub on a Thursday night, diabolical.
15: Mate, I'm actually here for it. I'm actually here for it. What else are we here for today? Oh, my goodness. I have been told our boss is going to hate this so much. Oh, my God. I've been told that one of our work mix jumpers is being sold at an op shop here in Canberra. Yes. And so I'm going...
17: Right, as shocked.
15: No. So I'm going to ask everybody on our team to try and guess how much it's being sold for.
17: Mm. These are good quality jumpers.
15: They are good quality jumpers.
17: It's a good
15: winter
17: jumper.
15: We don't wear the jumpers. It's more like our street teamers that are wearing these jumpers.
17: Yeah.
15: Because we've got our, like, breakfast show.
17: She says she has one of these jumpers slung behind her chair as we speak.
15: That's for when I get cold in the office.
17: Oh, but we don't wear these
15: Not outside, we don't.
16: When it comes to your bomber jackets, which I love, by the way, two out of four people on this team right now don't have them.
15: I know, sorry.
17: Yeah,
15: sorry.
17: We call them our bully jackets because we look like school bullies. And you know what?
16: Yes,
17: you're never getting one, guys. Because we're the bullies.
15: What else have we got? Oh, okay. What is Wombat Wednesday and why did dominate the press club yesterday? I'll tell you about that after 8 o'clock. And also, stop damaging the ovals.
17: I'm absolutely sick of these hooligans.
15: Stop it. We'll also deal with that after 8 o'clock.
17: Wow, that's the most mum you've ever sounded.
16: Get off my lawn.
15: Like literally get off my lawn.

0: Kristen and Nigel's.
1: All right, friends, you've got to be quick on 62421063. Producer Hayley's going to start reading out clues as to who she is or who they are or who am I. You get it.
2: You get the gist.
1: As soon as you know, you got to call 62421063 and Brad and I will scream, call her!
2: Mm-hmm.
1: And take a guess. If you get it right, a double pass to Holy Days, which is in cinemas August 6th. You went to the movies last night.
2: I went to see Spider-Man.
1: Oh, late night.
2: Don't ask me anything about it. I'm too scared of spoiling.
1: Okay.
2: And because it was a preview screening, like, I don't want, like, Sony will find me. Yeah, Sony will know.
1: Was it a good movie?
2: It was unbelievable.
1: Okay.
2: I had a really great time.
1: Okay, good.
2: This has nothing to do with Spider-Man.
1: Okay.
2: This person has been in the news lately.
1: Okay. Let's start the quiz music.
2: Clue number one, I was born in Akron, Ohio in December 1984 to a single 16-year-old mother who raised me on her own.
1: Oh.
2: What a bad, I was going to say a bad word. A bad B. Complimentary.
1: What a strong woman.
2: Thank you. I got home late. I'm quite unfiltered. Clue number two, I was a highly talented multi-sport athlete in high school, earning all-state honors as a wide receiver in American football before focusing entirely on my primary sport.
1: Mm.
2: Clue number three, I am the first active player in my sport's history to officially become a billionaire, building an empire that includes a media production company and a pizza franchise.
1: Oh.
2: Clue number four, I signed a historic, unprecedented $90 million lifelong endorsement contract with Nike in 2003 before I had ever played a single professional game.
1: Caller!
2: Yeah, sorry. We actually haven't spoken this through with Keely, who's producing the show today. Yes, Keely, you will be required to answer the phone.
1: She just mimed through the window. Do I get this?
2: Pointing at herself like, is this me?
3: Is this my job?
2: All right.
1: Let's go to Robin Conda. Rob, good morning.
4: Morning. How are you?
1: Good. Who do you think Hayley is?
4: LeBron James.
2: Ding, ding, ding, ding, ding.
1: Yay!
2: You did it, Rob.
1: Are you a big LeBron fan?
4: A little bit, yeah.
2: What do you think about his move to the 76ers?
4: I think it's going to be interesting.
2: I agree. Not that I know much about sports, but I love the drama.
1: Well done, my friend. We're sending you to the movies, Holy Days. It is a heartfelt new comedy that tells the story about faith, family, and unexpected friendship.
4: Awesome. Thank you very much.
1: Just what you wanted this morning, I can tell by your reaction. Thank you. Have a great day.
4: You too. Thank you.
1: Bye.
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0: 6:21, your Thursday morning, best day of the week. 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
1: All right, I want to take you back to 2003. These are some of the songs that were in the charts.
2: Yes, sir.
1: Delta.
2: What an album.
1: What else were we listening to, Brad?
2: Oh, yes.
0: What's your birthday after 7 o'clock?
2: Good.
1: I tell you what else was big in 2003. Oh, Tattoo. All the things you said, all the things you said.
2: By the Veronicas? You did say that a couple of weeks ago.
1: You thought it was Tuesday yesterday. Tell you what else was big was MySpace Guys.
2: I was never a MySpace girly.
1: It's probably because you were like
2: I was
1: two.
2: Nine in 2003.
1: MySpace was founded in 2003. At its peak, it had 115 million monthly active users.
0: That was definitely
1: so
0: me.
1: Around same. I remember having a MySpace page. It faded around 2008. This little thing called Facebook was created.
2: I've not heard of that.
1: Like, after, I don't know, like, I don't know who's asked for this, but apparently MySpace is planning a comeback.
2: Is Tom back? Is that his name? Tom?
1: Yes, yes. So I think it was dual owned. Maybe it was Tim. Chris Tim? And Tim.
0: Yeah, I thought it was Tim, not
1: yeah.
0: Tom.
1: Yeah. Vanderhoof.
0: Well, everyone knows his face, though. White T-shirt, yeah. Blue background, like a school photo.
1: Yes. They have confirmed in a documentary that it is in the works, although they don't have a timetable yet or details of what the site will look like. But they have confirmed, and this part I don't remember, that the top eight could return.
0: Yes.
2: Yeah.
0: That's how you used to know if you were someone's friend, is you'd go to their MySpace page, mm-hmm. and if you were on the list, then you'd go, we were friends. And if you were on the list, then you were dead to me.
2: I can only imagine how cutting it would have been.
0: Oh, absolutely.
2: If you were
0: like, number one, and then you were number five, and then you just disappeared. Like, what happened over the weekend that we're not friends anymore?
2: You know what you did.
0: It was devastating.
1: You know what you did. As a mum, obviously, like, my children getting on social media is something that I am so, so worried about. Already just, like, the likes and the comments and hearting things and algorithms and all those sorts of things. But having, like, ranking your friends seems
2: a different
1: so
2: time.
1: Much harsher,
2: yeah.
1: Don't you think?
2: Yeah, I don't think I could do it. Mm.
0: This was peak 2003, though. This was all the rage. And going onto a MySpace page and finding some random left field song that someone found,
1: yeah.
0: and that would start playing as you go on there.
2: Oh, because you had to pick a song.
0: You had to pick a song, and you had to theme.
2: A song.
0: Like your page had to be themed as well. It wasn't just like Facebook where you can't do anything.
1: You had to choose a colour.
0: And you had pictures and scrolling and then change the icon of your mouse to some weird little icon thing.
1: Well, I thought really to like take us back to MySpace because you and I are of the same era,
0: yes.
1: Brad. We both had a MySpace page. I need you to rank your favourite hosts and your favourite people within the team from one to four.
2: Hate
0: anyway, this you're all number ones here.
1: I'm only kidding.
2: Oh.
1: No, I'm only kidding. Oh.
0: Let's do proper 2003, shall we? The number one song of the year.

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9: Yuma and good morning, I'm Hayden Vissera. A heads up for locals planning to catch a bus today. There'll be no buses running between 9.30 and 1.30 as drivers meet for talks on a new enterprise bargaining agreement. Ian McGlynn from Transport Canberra encouraging impacted passengers to make other plans.
10: There's a little bit of planning involved in that. And once again, we apologise from Transport Canberra, but it's extremely important that we're respectful to our staff and give them the opportunity to have this meeting.
9: Peak travel and school services will not be affected. Looks like Telstra Towers on track to reopen to the public in the summer of 2027-28 thanks to a few key milestones. The ACT government signed a heads of agreement with Telstra, paving the way for the next stage of planning and development, while initial works have also been approved. It's after the tower was closed 5 years ago. The big four banks are predicting interest rate to remain on hold after better than expected monthly inflation figures. Headline inflation softening to 3.8% in the 12 months to June. Gas Valley Council's pushing for the full duplication of the Barton Highway and for the Murrumbateman Bypass to be prioritised ahead of next year's state election. Mayor Jasmine Jones says new funding is needed.
11: We know that this is a highway that is at the last minute on the 11th hour of the clock. It needs delivery now and we can't accept any further delays because regional lives are being lost.
9: And if you're keen to snag tickets for Spilt Milk that's coming to Canberra on December 12, you'll need to be quick. Pre-sale tickets up for grabs from 8 a.m. today before tomorrow's general sale. Ray and Lewis Capaldi are the headline acts.
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9: Cameron Munster has put talks of a potential move to PNG on hold for now. The Storm halfback says he was planning to head overseas last week to meet with the new NRL franchise, but admits it probably wouldn't have been a good look.
12: This sort of wasn't the right time with the way not only myself has been playing, but clubs in a bit of a crisis at the moment with the making finals. So I thought it was the right idea to, give it a bit of a wait, to be fair.
9: And former Premiership coach Adam Simpson says he feels for injured Saints star Max King. King suffered yet another season-ending injury last week in his first game in over 2 years. He's now played just 24 games in over 4 years. Simpson telling AFL 360 it's going to be an uphill battle from here.
13: To get that, the mental side of the recovery right as much as the physical, because you can be perfectly fine and then for whatever reason, happens again, and that becomes a real challenge to deal with, especially with talented senior players.
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9: Partly cloudy and 12 today, mostly sunny and 15 tomorrow, then partly cloudy and 15 on Saturday. 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
0: Wake up with Kristen and Nige. I said wake up, Canberra. On Canberra's Mix 106.3.
15: Morning, everybody. Yes, we will play Stripped Back before 9 o'clock this morning.
16: Brand new song.
15: Yeah. Okay, so update me. What happened yesterday afternoon?
16: So we got three layers in to the song yesterday afternoon. Yep. I received an email from Larry at 4:23, so late-ish in the day. The song was guessed by Nanette.
15: Oh,
16: in
15: Nanette.
16: The 4 p.m. hour. She chose the $500 cash. The song yesterday was Ricky Martin's Shebangs.
15: No!
16: Yes, sir. I knew you would never have gotten it. This is it. With all the layers.
17: This is how she guessed it.
16: Maybe she went.
15: Our first layer yesterday that I swear to God was recorded at the bottom of Lake Billy Griffin.
17: Well and done that, if anyone got from
15: like,
17: this. Yeah.
15: Yes. And that does sound like Billie Eilish.
16: So we got Billie Eilish and also the Sex and the City theme.
15: Oh, okay.
16: Where they were the number one choices.
15: Okay, got it.
16: But it
15: got
16: was Ricky it. Martin. So shout out to Nanette.
15: So we start afresh this morning.
16: Brand new.
15: Can we listen to the layer?
16: Yeah.

0: Sounds 80s.
1: It's one of my favourite ever songs.
0: I don't know what it is. Yeah. So you take this with a grain of salt, but it sounds like, get out of my dreams, get into my car.
1: Could be.
2: Could be anything.
1: Could be anything.
2: Could be She Bangs. Oh, no, we did that one yesterday.
0: Okay, so we're going to play that before 9 o'clock this morning, and it's all thanks to Domain Computers. You'll get to choose your $500 or your $600 voucher. So much to choose from.
1: So much. We'll tell you more about it.

0: Mix 106.3 with some Billy Joel. 20-7, Kristen and I for breakfast.
1: Morning, everybody. Our entertainment reporter, Pete Ford, he's going to join us before 7 o'clock. We're talking about a few things, the rumoured I'm a Celeb list. And is Macaulay Culkin pitching another Home Alone movie?
2: There were already two, right? Two or three?
0: Two or three.
2: Oh, it's too many.
0: But the third one wasn't a Macaulay Culkin special. It was a spin-off, but not a real spin-off.
2: We don't need another. Anyway,
0: there's no new ideas left.
2: I'll hear him out.
1: How many times can you forget your child?
2: And is it going to be him as a dad now forgetting his own child?
1: Oh, dear, that feels like
2: the trauma.
0: And whatever happened to like cell phones where you could just make a call and go, "Dad, you forgot me. I'm at home," and they're just up the street.
2: Unbelievable.
0: That's my thoughts on that. Anyway,
2: that'll be up with Pete Ford in a tick. But I've been on the Canberra Reddit page.
1: Oh, dear.
2: I always be on that Canberra Reddit page, guys.
1: I prefer the Canberra Reddit page over the Canberra Notice Board.
2: Shut your mouth. I cannot pick a favourite child.
1: I don't have Facebook anymore.
2: Yeah.
1: Only because sometimes the meanies hang out on the Canberra Notice Board.
2: Yeah, no, there's meanies on Facebook. There's also meanies on... There's meanies on the internet.
0: Yeah.
2: I want to know if you think that this is okay or nah.
1: Okay.
2: Somebody posted yesterday, 13 hours ago. When did it become normal for people to wear pajamas to the shopping centre?
1: Oh, what suburb are you in?
2: They said, when you're a child, maybe. But adults? Full-on jammies and dressing gowns in the shopping centre at midday.
1: Oh, okay.
2: I think time is an important factor.
1: I agree.
0: Sunday afternoons, it's like 6 p.m. Absolutely fine.
2: Mm-hmm. God, what? You're leaving your house at 6 p.m. on a Sunday?
3: Disagree.
2: Oh.
0: Tuesday mornings at 9 o'clock? Disagree. No, not then.
1: I would say a flat out no. No to pajamas in the shopping centre. What I will allow, though, are UGG boots.
2: So you'll do a slipper. You're okay with a slipper. Well, specifically an UGG boot.
1: I have been known, yes, to wear an UGG boot to school pickup.
2: That's fine.
1: But in my defence, my UGG boots are also black.
2: Oh, they look like a shoe.
1: So they do look like a shoe. If I put my trackies over them, they do kind of look like a shoe, as long as, like, I'm walking fast.
2: She's got, like, roadrunner legs. They're just circles because you're moving so quick.
1: But I tell you what, they're warm. They're warm, roadrunner legs.
2: I think a dressing gown in public, too much. And that's... I love a dressing gown.
1: I know.
0: That also depends on where you're going. If you're going to, say, Westfield, that's a no. But if you're going to your local IGA around the corner from where you live, I don't see any problem with that at all.
3: I do.
1: This is like, you've. what are with these weird rules? Weird rules. What do you think, Keely?
3: You should always. I don't want to tell people what to wear, obviously.
1: Oh, you're about to.
3: Yeah, I am. I can't think of anything worse than going to the shops in pajamas.
1: Mm.
3: They are my home clothes.
1: Yeah.
3: They do not get dirty. Mm-hmm. They are for my bed, they're for my couch.
1: Yeah.
3: If I'm going to go out, I'm wearing activewear or jeans or work clothes.
1: Yeah. It does say I'm a mess.
3: It 100% does.
2: I love that. Like, I present that. You know? It was when I was one day wearing no shoes in the Wagga Maya that I was like, I've gone too far.
3: That's just Wagga, though.
2: Yeah.
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6: Emergency crews are currently on site with a crash at Lynham on the Barton Highway at the Ellenborough Street exit. We're seeing delays both directions. Make sure you give them plenty of room through that area. Also, a crash reported at Ngunnawal, Gungahlin Drive, just south of the Callaway Avenue roundabout. Steady run along the Madura Parkway, though it's building quickly southbound from the Federal Highway through to Pialago. 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

0: Entertainment Report. Renowned Australian entertainment reporter, Pete Ford.
1: Petey, hello, you gorgeous thing. Talk to me about I'm a Celebrity, Get Me Out of Here. I'm really confused. What, it's now changed networks. Does it have Julian Morris and Robert Irwin? Like, what's going on?
2: Well, we don't know is the truth, Kristen, but certainly we know Robert Irwin's doing a show for 10, the Ninja Warriors. He's going to host that.
1: Oh.
2: So maybe 7 would think, oh, we don't want him if he's on 10 as well.
1: Yeah.
2: And, of course, not to forget, they've already got Dr. Chris Brown there on their books anyway.
1: Oh, they'll bring him back.
2: Doing that much, yeah. And Julia, I'm not sure. I think maybe they might be thinking, no, do we really want her? Maybe a bit of fresh blood.
1: Mm-hmm.
2: And, of course, they've got Sonia Kruger on their books and she would be perfectly capable of doing it and having some fun.
1: No. Tina Sparkle in the jungle. Pete, I don't know about that. I don't know.
2: Actually in the jungle. But, I mean, the point is this is the time of the year now when they will be having the whiteboard out and the text of colours and putting up the names of the people who they really want, like the wish list.
1: Of course.
2: And you can be guaranteed there'll be a couple of 7 personalities go in there, you know, like there'll be someone from Sunrise, there'll be someone, it won't be me, I promise you, or it might be someone from the morning show. They'll probably have obviously some AFL, at least one AFL person as well to promote their AFL coverage. But there's a kind of few random names being thrown around there, like, you know, Lynn McGranger, she'd be good fun. She did the shark thing recently. I think Simon Patterson, the ex-husband of the mushroom killer lady.
1: What?
2: Yeah.
1: No!
2: Yeah. Well, you need somebody who, you know, has a great backstory and, you know, somebody who, in his case, obviously, he was connected indirectly to what happened. And so he would have a very good insight into her. You need a few sort of normal people just to kind of balance it out, like, I think Sarah Harris could come into that category of being a normal person. Same as Sam Pang.
1: Yep.
2: But, look, all these names at this, they wouldn't have booked anybody in yet, but they would certainly have their wish list.
1: Just Simon Patterson going into the jungle for I'm a Celebrity was just absolutely not on my bingo card today. Not on my bingo card.
2: Yeah, and you can be guaranteed one of the Bush Tucker trials will be eating mushrooms.
1: Oh, my goodness. let's talk Macaulay Culkin and the Home Alone pitch. What's going on there?
2: So he's gone to Disney and said, let's bring back Home Alone. And Disney apparently are very excited by that. Now, it's that's sort of unusual in itself because normally someone comes up with the idea and they say, you know, oh, let's go and find that person and see if they're interested.
1: Yeah.
2: So he might have kind of reduced his bargaining position by going to them.
1: Mm-hmm.
2: But I still think they're going to jump at it. Look, it's a great franchise or could be a great franchise.
1: Mm-hmm.
2: It's been a long time now since they've done it. You know, every year it still goes into the most watched TV movies at Christmas.
1: Of course.
2: Because, you know, it's still considered like a sort of a Christmas movie. So the idea is that he's now a single dad and his own son has locked him out of the house and wackiness ensues. So it's a pretty basic idea.
1: Okay.
2: I reckon they're going to jump at it.
1: All right. So the child locks the dad out of the house because I'm like, there's only so many times that we can forget our kids, guys. And so we've got to, like, call services. You know what I mean?
2: Yeah. I know what you mean exactly, but sadly, of course, what we won't have would be, I think normally you'd be saying, oh, there'll be a cameo appearance by Catherine O'Hara. And there'll be a cameo by John Hurt. But they're both dead now, so they could have been there as the grandparents. But, I reckon it's absolutely a goer.
1: Oh, okay. Exciting. All right, Pete. Thank you, my friend. Talk soon.
2: Have a great day. See you, Kristen. Bye.
0: Wake up with Kristen and Nige on Mix 106.3. Don't Macca's walk, Macca's run to the new deluxe sausage and egg McMuffin. Here at Mix 106.3, we love to play just great music. 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
9: Yuma and good morning, I'm Hayden Becerra. The new look ACT cabinet comes into effect today, with Rachel Stephen-Smith taking over as Deputy Chief Minister after Yvette Berry quit. Among the other changes, Marisa Patterson takes over the health portfolio and Brindabella MLA Caitlin Tuff moves into the ministry. Belconnen Community Council is glad the government has ruled out two Cook sites for the Arcadia House relocation. Chair Lachlan Butler says, despite the flawed consultation process, it's good to see the concerns raised have been heard.
10: It really felt like from the start that this decision had been made and this was just happening after the fact. So it is good to see that the government listened to the consultation and made a decision based on it.
9: Other possible locations for the alcohol and drug rehab service will now be considered. FIFA is facing fiery backlash over a proposal to sell stakes in its major competition to private investors. Member associations would receive $40 million each if they backed the plan, European football's governing body calling an emergency meeting, declaring football is not FIFA's to sell. A police investigation's underway after yet another local sports club was targeted by vandals. The Bell West Foxes home ground at Latham, the most recent target, with the grounds there recently covered in tyre tracks by what the club describes as teenage hoons. It's as police crack down on trail bikes, e-bikes and e-scooters doing the wrong thing around the capital. And Aussies are less likely to trust each other than they were in 2020. That's according to the latest ANU poll, which shows interpersonal trust has fallen to the lowest level this decade at just 5.32 out of 10. Professor Nicholas Biddle says they surveyed more than 3,500 people on issues like well-being and democracy.
11: Principal support for democracy has gone up, but satisfaction with how democracy is currently being implemented or delivered in Australia has gone down.
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9: Checking sports, the Panthers will be looking to solidify their spot at the top of the ladder when they take on the Raiders this weekend. Fullback Dylan Edwards remains sidelined with a shoulder injury. Blaise Talungi also out for the Saturday night's clash.
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9: Partly cloudy and 12 today, mostly sunny and 15 tomorrow, then partly cloudy and 15 on Saturday. 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
3: 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Why bake? Let the Continental Cake Shop sweeten your birthday.
1: Good morning to my beautiful Cake Rice, who is unwell at the moment, so she's off the show and not reading our news bulletins. Producer Hayley has stepped in and he's wearing the hat and looking ridiculous.
12: I don't have a fun birthday-related name.
1: That's all right. We'll work on it.
12: That's okay. But I can tell you the birthdays today. I don't know if you remember, Kristen, but yesterday at this time, I said there's none in for today.
1: Yes.
12: And Canberra, you've showed up for me.
1: Oh, this is so good.
12: But you've showed up for your friends and family who are having birthdays.
1: Okay.
12: So the first shout out is to Addie from Ngunnawal.
1: Hi, Addie.
12: Not sure how old Addie is turning, but this message is from her best friend. It says, my beautiful bestie, happy birthday to you. Thank you for always being my ride or die, and to know you is to love you.
6: That's beautiful.
12: I love besties. Nice. So great. Happy birthday.
1: There's nothing like a great friendship.
12: I know.
1: You know, like someone who just has your back.
12: And just gets you no matter what. To know you is to love you.
1: Yeah.
12: Also happy birthday to Ella and Alana from Trully.
1: Twins?
12: So, well, I think so.
1: Must be.
12: Because this is a message sent in from their mum.
1: Right.
12: It says, Alana is relaxing before her baby is born.
1: Okay, feet up. Sounds good.
12: It says Ella is enjoying her birthday like someone who isn't a twin does. So I think they maybe are twins, but because Alana's doing something else this year, like relaxing, Ella's like, let's live it up.
1: Ella's like, I'll party for both of
12: us. My first solo birthday.
1: Don't you worry.
12: Their mum says, I love how independent and grown up you both are. Aww. You've grown up to be amazing young women. I love you both with all of my heart. Thank you for being you.
1: Oh, guys, the messages really make it for me.
12: I'm not emotionally stable enough at the moment to read these, to be perfectly honest with you. Happy birthday. We're giving away a cake tomorrow.
1: Oh, yes.
12: Your birthdays in for the weekend.
1: Yeah.
12: Mix106.com.au.
1: Goodness, the pressure. I have an apology to make next.
12: Can't believe it.
1: I'm sorry.

0: Mix 106.3, 8 past 7, 9 past 7, Elton John and Kristen and I for breakfast.
1: I have a public apology to make.
2: What for?
1: If you remember this time yesterday, I was telling a story about my little boy Hugo and how he had school photos yesterday. And I'm on a WhatsApp chat with all of the parents in his class.
2: I mean, like, what did our parents do? They didn't have a WhatsApp
1: I know.
2: They just have to go into the office every morning.
1: They had to read the newsletters.
0: I don't remember my parents being that social with other parents of my friends at all.
1: Mm-hmm.
0: I don't think they just did anything in that respect.
1: I enjoy the WhatsApp chat because it means that there is one dedicated parent that always reads the newsletter and then reminds everybody on the WhatsApp chat.
2: Oh, to read it?
1: Yeah. Well, no, just of like what the highlights are.
2: Oh, yeah, I was going to say summarise.
1: I'm like, thank you so much. Thank you so much. But I was telling you that yesterday the pressure was on because it was photos day.
2: You showed me a photo of your two beautiful little ones with not a hair out of place on the way to school.
1: It's because Ian, bless, because obviously I'm on the radio.
2: What?
1: Gets the kids ready and, you know, does their hair and, bless him, we've been practicing with Daphne because Daphne is starting to like ask for different things. So for photos, she was like, I want two braids.
2: Oh, I noticed she didn't.
1: But she did get
2: a hair bow the size of the bows they put on a new car. It was so big and I loved it.
1: Yep, because he's really nailed ponytails.
2: Yep.
1: Ponytails.
2: Keep it up, Ian.
1: Ponytails that he can do with a big bow. Can I have two braids? Nope. No, you absolutely
2: can't.
1: How about a ponytail? Anyway, I was telling you the story about how there was one particular mum in Hugo's class just before photos day sent out this panicked message basically saying, oh my goodness, did somebody take my little boy's jumper?
2: Yeah.
1: It was in his bag. He had it at school. He's come home without it and we need it for school photos.
2: The panic. Right? I can only imagine.
1: The absolute panic because everybody had to wear the exact same thing because it's not only just the individual photo, they take the class photo.
2: Yeah.
1: So they're all together. So I got home yesterday and I unpacked Hugo's bag, okay, and he had his knitted jumper. And then I went into the laundry and found another knitted jumper in my laundry basin.
2: Now, I'm guessing you have not purchased two knitted jumpers for Hugo.
1: What I didn't say yesterday, because I didn't want to give away the little boy's name, but there's two Hugos in Hugo's class and it was
2: other Hugos.
1: It was the other Hugos.
2: So you had the jumper.
1: Oh, we had the jumper. And so I had to message poor, like, other Hugo's mum to say, oh, my goodness,
2: Kirsten.
1: It was oh, my goodness, it was me. Oh, my goodness, it was me. So I said to my Hugo, who did you stand next to in the photos? And he was like, I got to stand next to the other Hugo. And I'm like, oh, that's nice. And he goes, yeah, but he was wearing a cardigan. He didn't have his jumper.
2: And that's your fault, Hugo.
1: I had to message his mum and I'm like, I found the jumper. So this is no help for photos whatsoever, but at least you don't have to buy a new one.
2: I think a cardigan is chic.
1: I'm so sorry, it was me.
2: They're going to remember that every time they look at that school photo, mate. They're going to remember you.
1: It's the other Hugo's birthday this weekend, so you better believe I'm going to get an extra special gift for that little
2: boy. You're going to wrap up that jumper that he already owned and give it back.
1: I absolutely will.
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5: Take care. Plenty of fog out there this morning. And we do have a crash being attended to on the Barton Highway at Crace. It's on the Barton just near the Ellenborough Street exit. Emergency crews are on site. Police are there as well. Do take care. A breakdown reported on the Tuggeranong Parkway in the northbound lanes before Cotter Road. Also debris at Curtin on Yarra Glen heading north toward the city, also near Cotter Road. There's more ways to go electric with Toyota. 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

0: Maroon 5 on Mix 106.3, 720, 0 degrees out, so no degrees. Kristen and I for breakfast.
1: Good morning, everybody.
2: I need to tell you this story about two young children from Melbourne who decided to go on their own excursion yesterday.
1: Oh, goodness.
2: This isn't, yeah, it's a pretty crazy story.
1: How old were they?
2: They're 4 and 5.
1: Oh, gosh.
2: CCTV captured a 4 and 5-year-old hopping and skipping along a busy road in Fitzroy, which is like a very populated suburb in Melbourne, if you're unfamiliar. At 11 a.m. on Monday, they escaped a kindergarten and made their way home because they wanted to watch K-pop Demon Hunters.
0: Well done. Well done.
1: I was like, what has this song got to do with anything? No, Brad, they're not going to the pub.
0: Hey, who knows what they did when they ran? They ran out of the kindy and ran home. Who knows what they went past?
2: So they removed part of a fence.
1: Oh,
0: this is thrifty.
2: They were only going one kilometre, guys, so it's fine. But could you imagine being both the parents and the workers at that? At that daycare?
1: You would feel ill.
2: My brother did this when he was little.
1: Because I was going to say, Hugo's done this as well.
2: Did
1: his friend,
2: yeah. Did he make an escape?
1: Yeah.
2: Well, and like, at least, you know, it was the 90s when my brother, they were doing and we lived in South Australia, regional South Australia.
1: Mm-hmm. Does that make it better?
2: they were doing an emu parade. And my brother was not familiar or an emu bob, which is where you go around and pick up rubbish from the schoolyard.
1: Oh, my God, this is hilarious.
2: And my brother gets outside and goes, where are the emus?
1: sorry. They've sat down with the class
2: and
1: the teacher has said, guys, we've got a really fun new game. It's called the Emu Bob.
2: Yep.
1: And what you do is you pick up rubbish.
2: Well, no, they said, come outside. We're gonna watch an emu parade or we're going to do an emu parade. And my brother is like, hell yeah, let's go.
1: Woo!
2: He's like 4 at the time, goes out there, no emus, goes, screw this, jumps the fence and walks home. And we lived like 3 or 4 Ks away from the childcare centre.
1: So he walked home.
2: My mum wasn't too far away. I think because she had 3 kids under 3. So she went and was with my sister and I and doing some shops, and she was just like, I just need to offload one kid at daycare. Hope he would be safe there. And they called her and they were like, Narelle, we've lost him. So she went home and he was there, thank God. And she was just like, Callum, my brother, how'd you cross the roads? And he said, ever the imagination, oh, don't worry, Mum. A helicopter came and picked me up every time I needed to cross the road.
1: Sure it did.
2: And she was like, okay.
1: That makes me feel ill. We just lost him.
2: Yeah. So Hugo did a similar thing?
1: Yes, with his friend Tommy. So Tommy's mum and I were at the pub.
2: Work. You got to do what you got to do.
1: We're at Griffin's in Griffith and you can sit outside,
2: it's
1: right?
2: It's a pub and cafe. It's fine.
1: So we're sitting chatting, but yeah, Tommy just lives around the corner. And they decided, like, they were just playing because there's, like, a little, like, just grassy area just next to it outside. They were playing and then next minute we're like, oh, my goodness, where are they? They just decided to walk home.
2: They had stuff to do.
1: They had, yep, we've got to go.
2: Oh, mate, you'd feel so sick.
1: Oh, my goodness. Thank goodness, like, Tommy's mum, Courtney, is, like, a lawyer. So she's really, like, chill. She's like, it's okay. Tom's actually done this before.
2: Oh!
1: They should be sitting on the front step. There they were, sitting on the front step. But
2: you'd feel sick, mate.
1: You feel absolutely sick.

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10: Yuma and good morning, I'm Hayden Becerra. ACT Independent Senator David Pocock says he'll consider Pauline Hanson's request for his support for stronger counter-terrorism laws. The One Nation leader has written to the crossbenchers for their support in a bid to stop ISIS fighters from coming back home. Pocock has told Nine the government already does have extraordinary powers.
11: And it seems like the parliament is giving the executive, the ministers of the day, more and more powers, which I have a bit of a problem with in principle. But on this issue, I'll look at the details and see how it stacks up.
10: No buses will operate in Canberra between 9:30 and 1:30 today as drivers meet for talks on a new enterprise bargaining agreement. Ian McGlynn from Transport Canberra has this message.
12: I'll apologise to anybody that's inconvenienced, but it's extremely important that we do talk to the staff. Anybody that is thinking of travelling today, please, if you can, make your journey as early as possible in the morning peak.
10: Peak travel and school services will not be affected. A step forward in getting Telstra Tower back open to the public, the ACT government signed a heads of agreement with Telstra that paves the way for the next stage of planning and development. Initial works have also been approved, while the government continues to work with the traditional custodians on the project. It means the tower's on track to reopen in the summer of 2027-28 after being closed 5 years ago. Yass Valley Council is pushing for new funding to duplicate the Barton Highway to Murrin Bateman and complete the bypass for the growing district. That's high on their wish list ahead of next year's state election. Mayor Jasmine Jones says it's taking way too long.
13: 9 years on since the duplication was announced in 2017, we've only seen 7 kilometres finished and stage two still in the planning. At that rate, it'll be our great-great-grandchildren cutting the ribbon on this project.
10: And pre-sale tickets for Spilt Milk's Canberra Festival on December 12 go on sale at 8 a.m. today. Lewis Capaldi are one of the headlining acts.
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10: Australia has just wrapped up their most successful campaign in the pool at the Commonwealth Games ever. Our Aussie swimmers added another 9 gold medals to their haul this morning, including in the men's and women's 4x100m medley relay. And Cameron Munster has opened up on his potential move to the PNG Chiefs. The 5'8" is putting negotiations on hold until November 1, but admits he is open to a move if the offer is right. Munster admitting a lot of that comes down to what Melbourne coach Craig Bellamy does next year.
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10: Partly cloudy and 12 today, mostly sunny and 15 tomorrow, then partly cloudy and 15 on Saturday. 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
0: Wake up with Kristen and Nige. I said wake up, Canberra. 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
14: Good morning, everybody. I'm sure that you reached for your Kathmandu puffer jacket, as we all did this morning. Mm-hmm. A very chilly start. If you would like to play the $1,000 Minute, now's your time on 6242-1063. And then before 8 o'clock, our boss is going to hate this so much.
15: I kind of love it, though.
16: He's I'm here for it.
14: He's going to hate this so much. There is a piece of Mix merchandise,
15: which we don't,
14: which is not
15: do.
14: On sale.
15: No, it's, we don't.
14: I mean,
15: do
14: we
15: that.
14: Don't. We don't sell anything with Mix on it. But it is being sold in a place that no one's given the green light to it. What is the place, and how much is it being sold for?
15: It's Kristen's Depop. No, could you imagine?
14: At least you know it's not me, because most of my stuff's got my name on it.
15: Yeah,
14: then
15: that's true.
14: They'll be like, girl, are you okay? Do you need a pay rise?

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3: Hello, welcome to the show.
5: Gus, what made you go today's the day?
4: I was driving and I was still looking at the road, but I just thought, no, screw it, let's do it. Let's do it this time around.
3: All right, Gussie. This is going to be exciting.
5: I love a newbie.
3: Yep.
5: Fresh meat.
3: And Hayley did have a look at the quiz this morning
5: and
3: said to me off air, this is easy.
5: Well,
3: this is gettable today.
5: No, Kristen, I did say I'm looking at the quiz and I'm thinking, God, that's so easy. I was looking at the $100 Minute.
3: Oh, sorry, Gus.
5: Lower your expectations from that conversation we just had.
3: You'll be right, mate. You'll be right. So your first question, let's go, team, is what colour is Regent Street on a classic UK-themed Monopoly board?
4: I think green.
3: What is the hardest natural substance on Earth?
4: Diamond.
3: Who won the first season of MasterChef Australia?
4: Julia. I don't know her last name.
3: I'll take that.
5: Oh, yeah, I accept.
3: Who played the role of Carrie in the TV series Sex and the City?
4: Sarah Jessica Parker.
3: What colour is the eight ball in a game of pool?
4: Black.
3: The Rembrandts' I'll Be There For You was the theme song for which sitcom?
4: Friends.
3: Which fictional Australian show was set in the suburb of Erinsborough?
4: Neighbours.
3: Former Miss Universe Jennifer Hawkins used to be a cheerleader for which NRL club?
4: Newcastle Knights.
3: Yeah, in which limb of the human body would you find the tibia?
4: The arm.
3: What animal is featured on the Porsche logo?
4: On the what, sorry?
3: What animal is featured on the Porsche logo?
4: Or a horse.
5: Oh, you are going to hate this, Gus, but the tibia is in the leg.
4: God dang it.
5: Okay, you know what? You know what? $90 heading your way. That was the only one that you got wrong. Maybe it was an easy quiz.
4: That was pretty good. Well, damn, this sucks because I actually think I like science, but apparently I need to read up more.
5: Oh, my God, Gus. For the first time,
3: that was
5: an unbelievable one.
3: I'm proud of you, but I'm also disappointed for you. I wanted you to win that so badly.
4: Oh, well, you win some and you lose some, right?
3: Oh, well done, my friend. Ring us again, okay? Don't make this the last time.
4: No, who knows? Maybe I'll have time on my hands again in the future.
3: All right. No, you hang up. Okay, bye.
5: Love you.
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2: Ford's triple stack deals on now at Gerald Slavin Ford, Phillip and Belconnen.
6: At Lynham, there was a crash on the Barton Highway at the Ellenborough Street exit. It has been cleared. Emergency crews have moved off and police have left the scene as well, so no delays for the Barton Highway. We do have reports of a breakdown on the Monero Highway in the city-bound lanes just before Lanyon Drive. Also a breakdown reported at Isaac's. It's on Longgully Road just off Yamba Drive, and watch for debris at Curtin on Yarra Glen, northbound near Cottle Road. 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

0: Mix 106.3 playing Roxette. 10 to 8. Guest day of the week, Thursday. It's Kristen and Nigel for breakfast.
1: Morning, everybody. We're going to play a little game. A little game of guess that price. A friend of mine, a family friend. It's actually my my friend's mum.
2: Oh.
1: Her name's Jojo.
2: Hey, Jojo.
1: Hey, Jojo. Jojo sent me a text yesterday and said, oops, don't tell the boss. And it's a photo of a rack at Vinnie's. It's actually a Vinnie's rack at Coolamon Court. So, oh, like, shout out to, like, Western Creekers. Yeah.
2: Okay, we Coolamon were Court. Right near there on the weekend.
1: It's a mix jumper.
2: Okay.
1: So these...
0: Is it the hoodie one or the zip one you're wearing now?
1: It's the zip one.
2: Okay. So it's an OG.
1: It's an OG mixed jumper. So what you need to know is that we don't sell these mixed jumpers. These mixed jumpers are just for staff.
2: And like usually if you have a uniform, that is something that you hand back after you have finished working.
1: Sure.
2: Usually.
1: Usually.
2: Okay.
1: But it's being sold. And you know what? We don't sell mixed merchandise. Your opportunity to get your hands on something that is classic.
2: Our boss Zach is running down the hallway like, no, it's not. No, it's not.
1: You know, money can't buy.
2: Well, money can buy, turns out.
1: And that would be my question. A mix black zip up. Mm-hmm. Jacket that's got the full mix branding on it. How much do you think it's being sold for at Vinnie's?
0: I'll put a 50 against it.
2: A 50? Wow.
0: Because it's got the mix logo, it's merchandise, it's memorabilia, it's important, it's awesome.
2: Oh my goodness.
0: It's not really a terrible design. It's actually quite comfortable. Mm-hmm. It's so not Brad, a poly blend, so it's wearable.
1: Brad, $50.
0: I'll throw a 50 against it.
2: Okay. I think it's a great quality hoodie. It depends on how much it's been worn.
1: Yep.
2: Like fleecy, if the fleece is intact. I'm going to say like $15 to $20.
1: Oh, okay. $15 to $20. Keely, who is producing for us at the moment, would you like to throw your hat in the ring?
3: I have two of them at home.
2: Well, good.
1: Do you?
3: Yeah, I do, don't worry. I'm going to say $12.
1: $12. First of all, you'll be pleased to know that it has made its way to the 50% off rack.
2: No. Okay. Must be Ross Solly listeners there at Vinnie's in Coolamon Court.
0: Can't even give this stuff away.
1: And it's currently being sold for $5.
2: Oh!

0: A bargain.
1: Wow. Ouch.
2: Or bargain.
0: Both.
1: Maybe they priced it at like $10.63.
2: Hilarious.
1: And now it's 50% off.
2: And now people are like, I'm not paying that.
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11: You, Maya, and good morning. I'm Hayden Becerra. New portfolios in the ACT Cabinet come into effect today after a pretty big reshuffle prompted by Yvette Berry's resignation. Among the changes, Rachel Stephen-Smith is the new Deputy Chief Minister, with Marisa Patterson taking over Health and Brenda Bella MLA Caitlin Tough moving into the Ministry. Interest rates are tipped to remain on hold after better-than-expected monthly inflation figures. Headline inflation cooled to 3.8% in the 12 months to June. Finance Minister Katie Gallagher welcoming the news on Nine this morning.
12: It was encouraging data out yesterday, very encouraging to see that inflation's coming down in a headline sense in a monthly and quarterly terms, and it'll be up to the Reserve Bank Board, but this was encouraging news yesterday.
11: Belconnen Community Council says the government's decision to rule out two Cook sites for the Arcadia House relocation is the right outcome. It's after concerns were raised in community consultation with other possible locations for the alcohol and drug rehab service to now be considered.
13: One of the clearest things that came out of this consultation was how important these two sites are to the local Cook community, particularly given the school closure a few years ago. So it is good that the government heard that.
11: Chair Lachlan Butler there. He says the consultation process was flawed with little information provided. Vandals have targeted yet another local sports club, with the Bell West Foxes home ground at Latham recently covered in tyre tracks. Police have confirmed an investigation is currently underway as they continue to crack down on antisocial behaviour after a spate of damage to local sports grounds. And Aussies are less likely to trust each other now than at any time in the last 6 years, according to the ANU's latest poll. It shows interpersonal trust has fallen to the lowest level this decade at just 5.32 out of 10. Professor Nicholas Biddle says the quarterly survey looks at issues like democracy and well-being, with more than 3,500 people taking part.
14: Australians identified in March and June of this year the lowest levels of well-being that we've seen in our data.
11: 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A litre of unleaded will set you back about $2.05, while diesel is sitting at $2.43 a litre.
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11: And in the tennis, Alex de Minaur has advanced to the round of 16 at the DC Open after defeating Stefanos Tsitsipas in Washington. He'll now take on fellow Aussie, 17-year-old Cruz Hewitt, in an all-Aussie showdown tomorrow morning.
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11: Partly cloudy and 12 today, mostly sunny and 15 tomorrow, then partly cloudy and 15 on Saturday. 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
0: Wake up with Kristen and Nige. I said wake up, Canberra. 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
5: Okay, friends, thanks to Domain Computers, we will play Stripped Back. Very shortly.
4: There's some cool things you can get from Domain. I'm looking at healthy, smart scales, scales, the ones that will talk to you and tell you how good you're doing when you lose weight.
5: They talk to
6: or
5: you.
6: Or otherwise.
4: Well, they probably do talk to you the other way as well.
6: I think like the thing that people don't really understand about Domain Computers is that they sell more than just computers. Like, they're like smart doorbells.
5: Yeah.
6: Home security systems.
5: Yeah.
6: And phones. Mm-hmm. And electric scooters.
4: And drones.
6: And Apple watches.
5: Well, if you're hearing about Strip Back for the first time, we're starting fresh this morning. So this is just the first layer of a song. We'll play it. Can we play it, Brad?
4: Yeah, play now. Yeah.

0: I'm not to make any guesses.
1: Drums are hard, or not.
0: We're going to play that before 8:30. But coming up next, what is Wombat Wednesday?
1: Another day I'd probably miss.
0: And why was it at the press club yesterday?

0: Mix 106.3 playing No Doubt. 10 past 8, it's Thursday morning. It's Chris and Anais for breakfast.
1: Morning, everybody. The chief executive of the CSIRO, Dr. Doug Hilton, addressed the press club yesterday.
2: That does not sound out of the ordinary.
1: Doesn't it? And, you know, the CSIRO doing amazing things. So, you know, they discussed things from technology to climate change, biosecurity. They unpacked how science is poised to address some of the most complex challenges facing Australia. Apparently, by all reports, it was an amazing address. Unfortunately, it turns out that a lot of the attendees only had one question.
2: Oh.
1: And it was in regards to Wombat Wednesday.
2: Okay. At least it wasn't in regards to the Chart Your Fart app that they did have. Studied gut health.
1: What?
2: Yeah, it's okay, an app that's called Chart Your Fart. We've spoken about it on this show.
1: I'd forgotten about
2: that. That is the exact content that we bring to this show, okay?
1: Well, I was like, well, what is Wombat Wednesday? So it turns out that the CSIRO, amongst like all of these amazing things that they do, every Wednesday on their Instagram, they post like a photo of a wombat, right?
2: Gorgeous.
1: Gorgeous.
2: What's not to love?
1: Right? And maybe like a fun fact or something.
2: Okay.
1: And it's become a bit of a thing. And in fact, when they don't do it, people get real angry.
2: Well, it's part of routine.
1: So this was Dr. Doug Hilton yesterday addressing that concern.
3: You know, I'm of a generation that still finds social media a little bewildering. Wombat Wednesday, if there's ever a Wednesday we don't post, we get more complaints to CSIRO than probably anything else we do. And it engages with people. It's a little like a gateway drug into science.
1: Oh.
3: Right? Wombats are a gateway drug.
2: Wombats are a gateway drug is a great just grab of its own.
1: To what? So the CSIRO yesterday literally posted, they were like, okay, you've made your point.
2: Oh, my God.
1: And then they've posted a whole stack of, like, nice but complaints. I don't mean to be pushy, but it's Wednesday. I want wombats. This is all comments that they get. Where's my wombat? So it's Wednesday. Where's our wombat?
2: Oh, I love it.
1: Great, if sobering report, but where's our dose of Wombat Wednesday?
2: Oh,
1: it's Wednesday. Where's the wombats, please? Isn't that hilarious? Imagine being like a scientist at the CSIRO and all of the deep, number one, like all of the education, the schooling that you've gone through to become
2: the
1: a researcher scientist, right? All of the information that you're holding in your head, all of the things that you're doing for Australia and for the world. And everyone's like, where's my wombats?
2: Oh, my
1: it's
2: God.
1: It's Wednesday. Hilarious.
2: We actually had a similar outcry of disdain from our listeners when we finally ditched Flippy For It as an early morning game every Thursday. They were like, we know you just did a $20,000 Flippy For It, but where is it? Where is it?
1: That was all Nige.
2: That's why he's not here. Because we don't play it anymore.
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6: Emergency crews are attending to a crash at Oxley. It's on Charleston Street just off Erindale Drive. Still lots of fog out there affecting our roads. Slowing traffic on the Kings Highway in from Bungendore. There's a breakdown reported on Canberra Avenue at Fishwick. It's in the outbound lanes as you head toward Queanbeyan, and reports of some debris at Curtin on Yarra Glen near Cotter Road. There's more ways to go electric with Toyota. 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

0: 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Domain Computers Fishwick have found a time machine. A4 paper, just $3 a ream.
1: All right, thanks to Domain Computers. Layer by layer, we'll give you a clue as to what a song is. If you can guess it on 62421063, then you win. You can either choose a $500 cashola prize or a $600 voucher to spend at Domain Computers, which we've been having a little bit of a look as to what you could get.
2: Anything, it turns out. Anything like digital.
1: A drone. I mean, they've got Apple Watches. They've got gaming laptops. Mm-hmm. They've got mobile phones.
3: Remember this thing you used to have years and years ago? A printer.
2: Oh, yeah.
1: Oh, gosh. Yes. Camera lenses. Like a whole range of things. The layer this morning, and it's a freshie. First layer is this.

0: It's so funny, right? Because the game is called Strip Back, but I've just realised, like, the song's putting on more clothes as the day goes on. It's like a reversed stripping.
1: Very true. Very true. If you know that song, 6242 1063, we're going to give you a crack next.

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1: Oh, God, this is going to be funny. So, we'll let you in on this joke. Maybe a little bit later.
2: Eventually.
1: You'll hear about it. But we're playing Stripped Back, and it is a fresh new song. So this is your first layer of the song this morning.

0: Okay.
1: Right.
2: Danny in Canberra. Hello.
0: Danny's like, let's go.
2: Right. You sound confident.
1: Get into it.
2: You sound confident, my friend.
1: Well, you know, you've got to have a crack.
2: You've got to have a crack.
0: You've got to be in it to win it.
2: Yep. You know?
1: Absolutely.
2: And a little $500 cash or a $600 voucher to Domain Computers. Like, how good?
1: How good?
2: How good? All right. Come on, Danny. You've got it. What's the song?
1: Well, I'm thinking that it could be Out of Mind, Out of Sight by The Models.
0: Out of Mind, Out of Sight by The Models.
1: Yeah.
0: That's not it.
2: Danny.
0: It's a really good guess.
1: Yeah, I thought so.
0: Really good. Yeah. It's a
1: good
0: guess.
1: Should have been a $600 guess.
0: Oh, sorry, Danny.
2: Yeah.
0: Yeah, you could call back in.
2: Mm-hmm.
0: Pat and Larry, you're going to play again today. Two more chances to win.
2: Good luck, my friend. Yeah.
1: Well, thanks very much for the try.
2: Yeah.
0: Oh, thank you.
2: Oh, bless him. But yes, you'll have more chances throughout the day.
0: Yes, as the song puts on more clothes.
2: Oh, good luck.
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14: Yuma and good morning, I'm Hayden Becerra. A heads up for locals planning to catch a bus today. There'll be no buses running between 9.30 and 1.30 as drivers meet for talks on a new enterprise bargaining agreement. Ian McGlynn from Transport Canberra encouraging impacted passengers to make other plans.
15: There's a little bit of planning involved in that. And once again, we apologise from Transport Canberra, but it's extremely important that we're respectful to our staff and given the opportunity to have this meeting.
14: Peak travel and school services will not be affected. One Nation is pushing to ban ISIS fighters and sympathisers from returning to Australia. They're trying to introduce new laws that give government more power to cancel passports and strengthen national security. However, ACT Senator Katie Gallagher says she isn't sold on it, telling Nine it's not as simple as Hanson thinks.
16: Australian citizens do have a right to return to the country, and we have to manage those issues as well. That's something that private senators don't often have to consider.
14: It looks like Telstra Tower is on track to reopen to the public in the summer of 2027-28, thanks to a few key milestones. The ACT government signed a heads of agreement with Telstra, paving the way for the next stage of planning and development, while initial works have also been approved. It's after the tower was closed 5 years ago. Yass Valley Council is pushing for the full duplication of the Barton Highway and for the Murrumbateman Bypass to be prioritised ahead of next year's state election. Mayor Jasmine Jones says new funding is needed.
17: We know that this is a highway that is at the last minute on the 11th hour of the clock. It needs delivery now, and we can't accept any further delays because regional lives are being lost.
14: And if you're keen to snag tickets for Spilt Milk that's coming to Canberra on December 12, then you'll need to be quick. Pre-sale tickets are already up for grabs before tomorrow's general sale. Lewis Capaldi will be one of the headline acts.
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14: The Australian swim team has wrapped up its most successful Commonwealth Games in history. Another 9 gold medals were added to our haul from the pool this morning, taking Australia's gold medal tally overall to 47. Miles ahead of second place Canada on just 14. Shayna Jack managed to take home bronze in the women's 50-metre freestyle to end her international swimming career. She says it was the perfect farewell.
18: 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I've got 2 gold and 2 bronze now. 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
14: Partly cloudy and 12 today, mostly sunny and 15 tomorrow, then partly cloudy and 15 on Saturday. 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
2: It was 9 out of 10 in the $1,000 minute this morning.
0: Oh, mate, I forgot about that until you just brought it up.
2: Oh.
0: My heart was in my mouth.
2: I get too emotionally attached.
0: I know.
2: And my emotions...
1: Completely invested. Completely.
2: Invested. And now that I'm, like, reading the questions as well, I'm wasting time going, and, like, reacting.
0: You're doing what?
2: Like, rather than trying to stay cool, yes, and, you know, get to the next question. So, kiddies, the $100 minute. 6242-1063. Come on. Someone's going to win this
0: Come
2: morning.
0: Come on.
2: Come on. Let's give this money away.

0: Your destination for fun with Kingpin, Holy Moly, Hijinks Hotel and Dendy Cinemas.
1: The gorgeous Ada, who is 9 from Canberra, is playing the $100 minute this morning. Ooh. Fingers crossed, Ada, hello.
2: Hello.
1: Tell me, where are you? Are you in the car?
2: Yes, we just had to stop.
1: Okay, wonderful.
3: Thank you for doing that.
1: Who's in the car with you?
2: Dad.
1: Oh, hi, Dad.
4: Hello.
1: Hello. All right, well, fingers crossed for both of you. We would love for you to win this $100 this morning. Your time is going to start after the first question. Which TV family lives at 742 Evergreen Terrace?
2: Simpsons.
1: The genre of music we call K-pop comes from which country?
2: Korea.
1: Who is Bluey's sister?
2: Bingo.
1: What is 3 times 3?
2: 9.
1: In which Australian territory would you find the town of Alice Springs?
2: Northern Territory.
1: What do caterpillars turn into?
2: Butterflies or moths.
1: Which breakfast cereal is advertised with the mascots Snap, Crackle and Pop?
2: Rice Bubbles.
1: What sort of creature is Dorothy from The Wiggles?
2: A dinosaur.
1: Which word is the verb in the sentence Jim lost his wallet?
2: Lost.
1: Who is currently the King of England?
2: King Charles.
1: Ada, you gorgeous little thing.
5: What can we do for the rest of the
1: year? We've done it.
5: Still got 10 seconds.
6: Let's just wait it out.
1: No, we can celebrate! Woo! Well done!
6: Oh, Ada, what time is it? There you go. What a run!
1: Yep.
6: Holy dooly.
1: And I did not hear Dad in the background.
6: Not at all
1: there. That was all you, Ada. Congratulations.
2: Thank you.
6: Well, Ada, you're rich. What are you spending the money on?
2: I don't know yet.
6: Well, it's your oyster doll.
1: Nothing on the wish list at all?
2: Maybe some squishies.
6: Yeah, get some little squishies.
1: They're huge at Hugo's school at the moment. Oh, yeah. Ada, a big congratulations. You are a gorgeous young woman. Have a great day at school.
2: Thank you. Bye-bye.
1: Bye, Dad.
0: Wake up with Kristen and Nige on Mix 106.3. 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Canberra traffic. 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
7: All clear now at Oxley. An earlier crash, Charleston Street, just off Erindale Drive, has been cleared. We have reports of an incident on the Tuggeranong Parkway. It's in the southbound lanes before Cotter Road. Police are still on site just near the river there, and the Tuggeranong Parkway is slow southbound as you head back toward the river. The Monaro Highway also underpays citybound through the works at Langyen Drive. 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

0: Kristen and Nige's Entertainment Report. 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
1: Bing, talk to me about I'm a Celebrity, Get Me Out of Here. I'm really confused. What, it's now changed networks. Does it have Julian Morris and Robert Irwin? Like, what's going on?
2: Well, we don't know is the truth, Kristen, but certainly we know Robert Irwin's doing a show for 10, the Ninja Warriors. He's going to host that. So maybe 7 would think, oh, we don't want him if he's on 10 as well.
1: Yeah.
2: And, of course, not to forget, they've already got Dr. Chris Brown there on their books anyway.
1: Oh, they'll bring him back.
2: Doing that much, yeah. And Julia, I'm not sure. I think maybe they might be thinking, no, do we really want her? Maybe a bit of fresh blood. Mm-hmm. And, of course, they've got Sonia Kruger on their books and she would be perfectly capable of doing it and having some fun.
1: No. Tina Sparkle in the jungle. Pete, I don't know about that. I don't know.
2: Actually in the jungle. But, I mean, the point is this is the time of the year now when they will be having the whiteboard out and the texture colours and putting up the names of the people who they really want, like the wish list.
1: Of course.
2: And you can be guaranteed there'll be a couple of 7 personalities go in there, you know, like there'll be someone from Sunrise, there'll be someone, and it won't be me, I promise you, or it might be someone from the morning show. They'll probably have obviously some AFL, at least one AFL person as well to promote their AFL coverage, but there's a kind of few random names being thrown around there, like, you know, Lynn LaGrange, she'd be good fun, she did the shark thing recently. I think Simon Patterson, the ex-husband of the mushroom killer lady.
1: What?
2: Yeah.
1: No!
2: Yeah. Well, you need somebody who, you know, has a great backstory. And, you know, somebody who, in his case, obviously, he was connected indirectly to what happened. And so he would have a very good insight into her. You need a few sort of normal people just to kind of balance it out, like, I think Sarah Harris could come into that category of being a normal person. Same as Sam Pang.
1: Yeah.
2: But, look, all these names at this, they wouldn't have booked anybody in yet, but they would certainly have their wish list.
1: Just Simon Patterson going into the jungle for I'm a Celebrity was just absolutely not on my bingo card today. Not on my bingo card.
2: Yeah, and you can be guaranteed one of the bush tucker trials will be eating mushrooms.
1: Oh, my goodness.
2: Yeah.
1: Let's talk Macaulay Culkin and the Home Alone pitch. What's going on there?
2: So he's gone to Disney and said, let's bring back Home Alone. And Disney apparently are very excited by that. Now, it's that's sort of unusual in itself because normally someone comes up with the idea and they say, you know, oh, let's go and find that person and see if they're interested.
1: Yeah.
2: So he might have kind of reduced his bargaining position by going to them.
1: Mm-hmm.
2: But I still think they're going to jump at it. Look, it's a great franchise, or could be a great franchise.
1: Mm-hmm.
2: It's been a long time now since they've done it. You know, every year it still goes into the most watched TV movie at Christmas.
1: Of course.
2: Because, you know, it's still considered like a sort of a Christmas movie. So the idea is that he's now a single dad. Mm-hmm. And his own son has locked him out of the house and wackiness ensues. So it's a pretty basic idea.
1: Okay.
2: I reckon they're going to jump at it.
1: All right. So the child locks the dad out of the house. Because I'm like, there's only so many times that we can forget our kids, guys. And so we've got to, like, call services. You know what I mean?

0: Yeah, I know what you mean exactly, but sadly, of course, what we won't have would be, I think normally you'd be saying, oh, there'll be a cameo appearance by Catherine O'Hara, and there'll be a cameo by John Hurt, but they're both dead now, so they could have been there as the grandparents, but I reckon it's absolutely a goer.
1: Oh, okay, exciting. All right, Pete, thank you, my friend. Talk soon.
0: Have a great day. See you, Chris and Mike.

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6: Yuma and good morning, I'm Hayden Vissera. The new look ACT cabinet comes into effect today, with Rachel Stephen-Smith taking over as Deputy Chief Minister after Yvette Berry quit. Among the other changes, Marissa Patterson takes over the health portfolio and Brindabella MLA Caitlin Tuff moves into the ministry. Well, a nail in the coffin for hopes the 16-cent a litre fuel excise cut will be continued beyond this weekend, with the Prime Minister confirming the discount will end on Sunday. Anthony Albanese has told the ABC the government's focus is now on permanent cost of living support.
7: So the tax cuts that came in on July 1, the increase in the minimum wage, the move of paid parental leave to 6 months, all of these measures are making a difference on cost of living.
6: Belconnen Community Council is glad the government has ruled out two Cook sites for the Arcadia House relocation. Chair Lachlan Butler says despite the flawed consultation process, it's good to see the concerns raised have been heard.
8: It really felt like from the start that this decision had been made and this was just happening after the fact. So it is good to see that the government listened to the consultation and made a decision based on it.
6: Other possible locations for the alcohol and drug rehab service will now be considered. A police investigation's underway after yet another local sports club was targeted by vandals. The Bell West Foxes home ground at Latham, the most recent target, were the grounds there recently covered in tyre tracks by what the club describes as teenage hoons. It's as police crack down on the trail bikes, e-bikes and e-scooters doing the wrong thing around the capital. And Aussies are less likely to trust each other than they were in 2020. That's according to the latest ANU poll, which shows interpersonal trust has fallen to the lowest level this decade at just 5.32 out of 10. Professor Nicholas Biddle says they surveyed more than 3,500 people on issues like well-being and democracy.
9: principle support for democracy has gone up, but satisfaction with how democracy is currently being implemented or delivered in Australia has gone down.
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6: The Panthers will be looking to solidify their spot at the top of the ladder when they take on the Raiders this weekend. Fullback Dylan Edwards remains sidelined with a shoulder injury. Blaise Talungi also out for Saturday night's clash. And Broncos prop Corey Jensen is set to announce his medical retirement from rugby league. The club had hoped the 32-year-old would be able to return next season after suffering a blood clot in his lungs, but specialists have convinced him he is unable to play on.
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6: Partly cloudy and 12 today, mostly sunny and 15 tomorrow, then partly cloudy and 15 on Saturday. 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
16: Yuma and good morning, I'm Hayden Becerra. ACT Independent Senator David Pocock says he'll consider Pauline Hanson's request for his support for stronger counter-terrorism laws. The One Nation leader has written to the crossbenchers for their support in a bid to stop ISIS fighters from coming back home. Pocock has told Nine the government already does have extraordinary powers.
17: And it seems like the parliament is giving the executive, the ministers of the day, more and more powers, which I have a bit of a problem with in principle. But on this issue, I'll look at the details and see how it stacks up.
16: Interest rates are tipped to remain on hold after better than expected monthly inflation figures. Headline inflation cooled to 3.8% in the 12 months to June. Finance Minister Katie Gallagher welcoming the news on Nine this morning.
18: It was encouraging data out yesterday, very encouraging to see that inflation's coming down in a headline sense in a monthly and quarterly terms, and it'll be up to the Reserve Bank Board, but this was encouraging news yesterday.
16: A nail in the coffin for hopes the 16-cent a litre fuel excise cut will be continued beyond this weekend. Prime Minister confirming the discount will end on Sunday. Anthony Albanese has told the ABC the government's focus is now on permanent cost of living support.
19: So the tax cuts that came in on July 1, the increase in the minimum wage, the move of paid parental leave to 6 months, all of these measures are making a difference on cost of living.
16: A step forward in getting Telstra Tower back open to the public, the ACT government signed a heads of agreement with Telstra that paves the way for the next stage of planning and developments. Initial works have also been approved while the government continues to work with traditional custodians on the project. It means the tower is on track to reopen in the summer of 2027-28 after being closed 5 years ago. And a reminder for locals that there are currently no buses operating in Canberra until 1:30 p.m. It's as drivers and staff are meeting for talks on a new enterprise bargaining agreement.
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16: The Australian swim team has wrapped up its most successful Commonwealth Games in history. Another 9 gold medals were added to our haul from the pool this morning, taking Australia's gold medal tally overall to 47, miles ahead of second place Canada on just 14. Shayna Jack managed to take home bronze in the women's 50-metre freestyle to end her international swimming career. She says it was the perfect farewell.
20: It's actually my most successful Commonwealth Games, so for me it's a fairy tale ending. I can't ask for a better ending to it. I've got 2 gold and 2 bronze now. To be able to share it with my brother Jamie is also really incredible.
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16: Partly cloudy and 12 today, mostly sunny and 15 tomorrow, then partly cloudy and 15 on Saturday. 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